to be reminded that you're listening to WRIU Kingston, 90.3 FM on your dial, streaming at WRIU.org. We've been listening to music from 2003's soundtrack album to the wonderful film Cold Mountain. It was produced by none other than T-Bone Burnett. Let's finish out with Ruby with Eyes That Sparkle.

That was just great. Stuart Duncan and Dirk Powell from the soundtrack album of Cold Mountain. Ruby with Eyes That Sparkle. Cold Mountain, if you haven't seen it or haven't seen it in a long time, is a fitting soundtrack to be playing on this day after Memorial Day. It's very much a movie about war, and the greatest war in a sense, the American Civil War. Please, if you haven't seen that movie, get on your whatever streaming service you subscribe to and look for it. Cold Mountain with Nicole Kidman. It's just a great film. Okay, again, we're going to go through a list of songs quickly, but I'd remind you, go to our website tomorrow and I'll have a complete playlist. We heard Jack White singing the traditional song Wayfaring Stranger, the Real-Time Travelers with their version of a song called Like a Songbird That Has Fallen. The Sacred Harp Singers, love those, I'm Going Home. That was that kind of shaker-style chanting music. I love that stuff. We heard The Cuckoo, performed by Tim Erickson and Relly Bogus, a great great traditional tune that I believe originates from Europe, as many of these traditional tunes do and did. And then we heard Alison Krauss again singing, this time, You Will Be My Ain True Love. She was accompanied by the fellow who also wrote the song, and that would be Sting. Just lovely tune, and Sting with some very tasty background singing, supporting Alison, who is always, you know, such a gorgeous lead vocal. And then we heard Never Far Away. Again, that one's not a traditional song from the movie. It was written and performed by Jack White. All right, I hope you enjoyed that. And that's not, folks, that's not even nearly all the music from Cold Mountain. Again, I mentioned that T-Bone Burnett produced that. And that is, I'm sure he chose the singers and musicians and songs for the album. Along with all those great traditional tunes on the soundtrack, you'll hear the beautiful score by Gabriel Yare. So that we're going to leave to my pal Wayne Kresser. And Wayne, if you're out there on the island of Jamestown, make a note that you need to revisit that wonderful score on your show. Picture this, film music on the radio, Sunday nights. Check that one out. Okay, this is the third hour and final hour of the Kingston Coffee House, which we usually dedicate to music from England, Ireland, Scotland, Wales. We call it the Hobbledehoy set. As you can hear from that, just that previous set, a lot of that music that originated from there made its way over to America in the Appalachian Mountains and became thought of as American folk songs. Some of those songs were borrowed later on by people like Gene Ritchie and made its way, like the tune Nottingham Town that Bob Dylan borrowed for his song that started this whole evening of music, Masters of War. So that's kind of how folk music works, and that's why I like to dedicate at least most of the final hour to the folk music of Europe. So we're going to start out with something by a British folk singer who's still performing, still singing, still recording, but she made her hay back in the mid-1960s. She recorded on her own with her sister Dolly and also with the great guitarist Davy Graham. This is a Shirley Collins.

Very plainly sung but beautiful. That's Shirley Collins from her album False True Lovers. That was released originally in 1969. And this album, a bit of vinyl, where did I buy this? I think I was in New Orleans. It's in a New Orleans record shop, and I'm going in thinking I'm going to be finding some Professor Longhair or Huey Piano Smith. And what caught my eye was this beautiful re-release of Shirley Collins, looking ever so lovely on the cover, titled False True Lovers. And it's really captivating for its simplicity. So we'll play maybe a little bit more of that in a bit. I wanted to get this in before I forget. I was happy to be taking part in Worldwide Wave Show this past Sunday, 8 o'clock in the morning. That ungodly hour, we were playing some of the great traditional music and some contemporary music from Wales. And I did play this song, and I've known it for some time. I didn't know it as performed by the former co-founder of the Velvet Underground, and that would be John Cale. The name of the traditional Welsh song is Mafonwy, and it's a very sad story of a lost love between two people, a love that is dying. And it's just been on my, it's been ringing through my, in a good way, in my mind since playing it on Sunday. So I'm going to share it again tonight. This is John Cale with the song Mafonwy.

0: Very nice stuff. Again, we were playing music on Sunday from Wales, and I wasn't through with it in my mind. I wanted to play once again John Cale's rendition of Mafonwy, which is just a beautiful, beautiful song. I can't get enough of it. What did we hear? We heard, after John Cale, we heard from,
1: Are you going to Scarborough Fair?
0: We heard from former schoolmate of John Cale's, and his name is Endof Emlyn. And we heard three songs from Endof, Nos Da, Adern De, and the song Merlin. I can pronounce that one correctly, I think. That was from Enough's album, very influential in Welsh traditional music, an album released in 1969 called Salem. Emlyn and John Cale were buddies, childhood friends. They came from the same village in North Wales. The two of them first connected playing each playing violin in the National Youth Orchestra of Wales. And Cale, of course, went on to found, just a short time later, co-founded with Lou Reed, the Velvet Underground. Emlyn became continued to write, perform traditional music, write his own music, and became a TV star in Wales. We're listening again to Shirley Collins.

Shirley Collins singing one of those wonderful murder ballads that originated from England. There's always, well, it's not always, but often there's a character in the song who the lyric reveals takes out her or his penknife. And folks, then you know you're in trouble. Great old English ballads from Shirley Collins' 1969 False True Lovers. And there's probably, 20 songs on here, and most of them are about false true lovers. We'll play more from this in the weeks to come. I hope you enjoyed that. Let's switch to something a little more contemporary. Might not be more cheerful, but it's of the century, anyways. A couple of cover versions. This is a harpist from Ireland named Emer Kenny, and she's performing a song you might recognize from the Stranglers called Golden Brown, and that will be followed by Dom Lenina and Rosemary Stanley performing a classic from Pink Floyd, Wish You Were Here.

Love those two. That was Dom LaNena on cello and lead vocal by Rosemary Stanley. Dom LaNena from Portugal and Rosemary from France. That was from their album Ramages, which came out maybe 6 years ago, I believe. And they go by, as a duo, they go by the name Buridana Wire. They're wonderful. We try to play them often. They sing in several different languages, but we're favored with that one, of course, written by Pink Floyd in English. Wish You Were Here. And before that, we heard Golden Brown, which was a kind of a punk, maybe post-punk band, The Stranglers, who had just this unbelievably groovy harpsichord open to that song, Golden Brown. And that was, a lovely and unusual version of that performed by the Irish harpist Emma Kenny. So again, I'm asking or letting you know to drop by WRIU.org, our website. Tomorrow I'll have a playlist of all this music that we've heard tonight from the first set of anti-war anthems. We heard that was followed by a set of music by a new favorite of mine, Cat Clyde, who I saw perform in Boston last Tuesday night. We played the music from the film Cold Mountain, which has a wonderful soundtrack and as important as the film's composer was, the musical producer of that album, T-Bone Burnett, just picked out

some really well-chosen, tasty folk tunes of the Civil War era, and some great performers, including and especially Alison Krauss, who I was thinking about Alison. I haven't seen her in a while. I've seen her, I believe, three times perform, and all three times she was still a teenager. So it's time for me to catch up with Alison. Still sounds absolutely great on both fiddle and on vocals. I know she had some issue with her vocal cords, as many people do, singers unfortunately do. In fact, Shirley Collins suffered from, I think it's called dysphonia. I'm not exactly sure if I'm pronouncing that right, but it's just unable to get any sound out, and she recovered from that. Alison, I think, had something else happening with her vocal cords, but she's good. She sounds great. Boy, would I love to see her this summer. Okay, let's go out with some slightly more cheerful stuff. We've played some murder ballads and protest music. And we're still in our Hobbledehoy set, which celebrates music from England and elsewhere in the British Isles. Let's play something from George Formby, who was a both a film actor and ukulele performer, popular singer. He had the songs that the Kinks and the Beatles' moms and dads were listening to, pre-rock and roll. This is George Formby performing one of his standard songs, Leaning on a Lamppost.

Yeah, that's Joe Brown doing his version of When I'm Cleaning Windows, which was another song made popular by the great George Formby. George Formby was born in 1904. He was an English actor, singer, songwriter, and comedian who became known to a worldwide audience in the films of the 1930s and 40s. On stage screen and on record, he sang lights, comic songs, and Thank God for Those, right, folks? Usually accompanying himself on ukulele or banjo. He became the UK's highest paid performer. And I'd like to note on this Kingston Coffee House, where we celebrated or paid tribute to our veterans in our Memorial Day set to begin the show. George Formby, after his career as a stable boy and jockey, took to music. But it was during the Second World War that he worked extensively for England's NESA, which was kind of similar to what Bob Hope was doing during the war efforts to entertain the troops. And ENSA, he entertained civilians and troops. And then by 1946, it was estimated that he had performed in front of 3 million servicemen and women. And after the war, Formby's career declined a bit, although he toured the Commonwealth and continued to appear in variety shows and television. Passed away in March of 1961. So George Formby, thank you for entertaining the troops. Thank you for your comedy. Thanks for keeping your chin up and helping us all keep our chin up. Here's George singing with Nick of Blackpool.

Rousing. That certainly was rousing. I think I hear the entrance. Jake's coming into the studio. He's going to have some great stuff, as always. Long live rock and roll. It's going to run this. Is it a two-hour show, Jake, or three? 2 hours. 2 hours of great rock and roll music. And of that 2 hours, I get to hear about 7 minutes in my car on the way out of the WRIU studios, roughly when I'm hitting a little before Wickford. Unfortunately, our transmission is waning, but what I'll do sometimes is I'll actually then switch to my car, my cell phone, and stream it over my car radio. And that is technology at its finest, folks. All right, I want to thank you all for being with us on the Kingston Coffee House on this extended Memorial Day weekend. I hope you enjoyed our Memorial Day set and our all our music tonight. I want to remind you that you can always catch, you can always read our playlist with notes on the songs and who wrote them and what year they were produced and so forth. Go to WRIU.org and just look for that Kingston Coffee House link for a playlist. It's usually right under a list of the current shows of the day, and you'll hear all. You'll get to read all about it, and also hear a replay of the show if you want to replay a couple of minutes of it or the full 3 hours. Be my guest. That'll be online tomorrow. So until next week, adios, Mike Stevenson, Kingston Coffee House. We'll be back next Tuesday.

Good evening, WRIU. It is time for Long Live Rock and Roll, the show that explores rock and roll in all its forms. I'm your host, Jake, and for the next 2 hours, we're going to headbang through punk, thrash through metal, vibe to new wave, and help you build up your new favorite playlist live and in stereo. This is Long Live Rock and Roll, back live on the air. It's been 4 weeks. Thank you to Mike for giving us the archived episodes, as always, when I haven't been here. Now, what we used to do in the past was I would pre-record, we'd throw it in the playlist. Sometimes it would get mangled around, sometimes it would play, sometimes it just wouldn't play at all. That's no fault of the staff here, that's just technology. And it would be frustrating, I would make it, it wouldn't play, and I just decided it's not worth the effort. I want to be able to just to freely do this show. The best environment to do this show is live, here in the studio, feeling the energy. And that's how we're going to do it from now on. When I'm not here to do the show, we're just going to go with the archives, pulling episodes from a year back, because those are quality episodes. There's a lot of effort that still went into them. There's no shame in not being able to put out an episode every week. And I'm not immortal. I'm not Superman. I just have access to a radio station and a lot of music that I want to share and not enough people in person to share with. So you guys are my willing and unwilling participants, so I'm going to share them with you for as long as I possibly can, ride this train all the way down until there's no track left to burn through. So, Long Live Rock and Roll is back. We are now kicking off the road to episode 300. It was something that I talked about a couple weeks ago for those of you who listened to the show. We're going to be doing a countdown series coming up, not this week, but we will be starting it very soon. We are episode 286 of Long Live Rock and Roll, and pretty soon, by early September, we will hit episode 300. So next week, we'll have a normal episode of Long Live Rock and Roll, integrate us back in this week and next week. And then 2 weeks from now, I believe that'll be June 16th, then we will start the countdown procedures, counting down our episode 300 special. It'll be episode, I think, 288 will be the part one of it. It'll be a 10-part episode event. Not every week will be consistently part of this countdown. I still want to factor in some normal episodes until we get to episode 296, 97, 98, 99, and 300. That'll be the 5-part finale. It's a whole lot of things I'm throwing at you guys, but basically, it is a countdown list of 100 artists that have impacted my taste in music, and we're juxtaposing it with the same list I made about 2 years ago when we hit episode 100 of Long Live Rock and Roll. So it'll be two editions of 100 artists that have impacted how I consume, view, listen to, and appreciate music. It is not my top 100 artists of all time. It's an impossible list to make. It'll just be interesting to see what my choices were. I didn't look at the last list when I made this list. I have both lists made now. I've looked at them in retrospect, but I made sure not to look at that last one just to see where things fall, what makes this list, what doesn't. So you can look forward to that. Here is a list of 21 artists that I absolutely love that didn't make the list. So you can consider this kind of a prelude episode. I think we did something like this a couple weeks ago as well. But no time like the present to get you guys interested. So if you want to hear a bunch of great artists, keep listening. Tonight we have a bunch. And we will every week, same bat time, same bat channel here on Long Live Rock and Roll. We're going to start off the show with some progressive and some arena rock. From Nottingham, England, we have the band Church of the Cosmic Skull. Great British rock band. That's been around the past, I'd say, decade or so, yeah. Their debut record is Satan Real, came out 10 years ago. We're going to go with a cut from their record Science Fiction in 2018, their second studio album. Love the vocals on this record. Bill Fisher, lead vocalist, but they have a great backing cavalcade of vocals. There's three female singers in the band, Joan, Caroline, and I believe Amy was a former member as well, and they all had this wonderful vocal chemistry that colored certain tracks like Cold Sweat. But I'm playing the track Time Hole, gonna build a rocket tonight. It's a fun, great guitar track, and it's gonna kick off the show. Stay tuned, we have more great honorable mentions to our upcoming episode 300 special. We have music from Forever the Sickest Kids, Depeche Mode, and Hers coming down the pipeline. It is Long Live Rock and Roll. It is so, so good to be back. We have some great music for you coming up right here, right now. It is Time Hole, gonna build a rocket tonight by Church of the Cosmic Skull on Long Live Rock and Roll.

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This is Long Live Rock and Roll on 90.3 FM WRIU Kingston. How you guys doing? A lot of things changed while I was gone. We had a whole class of students graduate. Congratulations to all our DJs, our staff members that walked, that have graduated. Shout out Liam, Kaylee, the rest of the board that have now walked into the next stage of their life. I don't think we have any students sticking around to become community members like I did, so congrats on deciding to actually grow up. Good for you guys. But we're gonna get back to the music. We have Forever the Sickest Kids coming up, another honorable mention. I was actually away this weekend with my band Sea Garden playing a gig in New York, and I was lucky enough to be the aux for the car ride. Jack's first mistake on that car ride. And I was playing a lot of fun music. There was some ska, there was some indie rock. But this song came up, and I was like, guys, bear with me. This is one of my guilty pleasures, the neon pop punk era of the late 2000s, early 2010s. Got this band from Dallas, Texas. Hey, Greg, how you doing? We have the band Forever the Sickest Kids, their debut album, Underdog Alma Mater, some power pop, neon pop punk, 2008. Some of the younger viewers, or I guess viewers, listeners that are my age, might remember a Nerf gun commercial or the credits of the Diary of a Wimpy Kid movie. They had one of the Forever Sickest Kid songs in those. It was the Whoa-Oh song. Yeah, just very catchy, really great rhythm to it, but the electronic sequencing mixed with the emoisms of the time. Something kind of cheesy, but it's aged pretty well. I don't know, there's a real niche quality to this song that really keeps coming back to it. It is a little weird at times. Some of the rapping, it's not even rapping, but the verses sometimes have this flow that I give it kind of a Metro Station vibe. But still, there's something really, really fascinating about the band Forever the Sickest Kids, and I feel like there's more they could have done. And it might take a little bit to win you over with this track. I've played it twice before on the show, but like I said, this is more of a build-up to a celebration episode, so I kind of lift the restriction of not repeating music too much. So, we're bringing it back again. We're playing the track Worst Nightmare, My Worst Nightmare by Forever the Sickest Kids off their record Underdog Alma Mater. Listen to that sequencing, the keyboard, there's so many hooks in this track, the refrain, it is such an earworm. If any song is going to get stuck in your head tonight, it is this one, and I make zero apologies. We have Depeche Mode coming up, Hers, Spirit World, and Beach Bunny. 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

Forever the Sickest Kids, My Worst Nightmare, Underdog, Alma Mater. This is Long Live Rock and Roll on 90.3 FM, WRIU Kingston. Next up on the list, a band that did make that 100 list the first time around, Depeche Mode. One of my favorite new wave bands of that entire era, blending in shades of post-punk and dark wave. Such a cool band. You have some of their cuter stuff, like Just Can't Get Enough, but then you have their dark, exploratory music that still had conventional kind of pop songwriting tracks like People Are People, and then a little bit more abstract tracks like Personal Jesus, but then some deep cuts that really go beyond that. Just a wonderful, wonderful project that casuals and music heads can appreciate. One of my favorite bands, some really great singles, wonderful back catalog. We're going to spotlight a single from 1985 called Shake the Disease. Great synth pop track for you guys right here. The one and only Depeche Mode, one of my favorites. This is off a singles compilation that you can find. It's singles, DM singles from 1981 to 1985, the singles compilation. We have Hers, we have Spirit World, we have Beach Bunny, whole lot of great music coming your way. It is Long Live Rock and Roll on 90.3 FM, WRIU Kingston. Hope you guys are enjoying the show. It's episode 286. We are on the road to 300. I hope you enjoy every single stop of the way.

Shake the Disease, Depeche Mode, great single right there. This is Long Live Rock and Roll, recapping some of my favorite artists, leaning you guys back into the live side of Long Live Rock and Roll. Shout out to Mike Duffy, Cyber Larson, dropping in those archives for us the past couple weeks. But we're back, we're doing it live, and we're giving you guys a prelude to our 300th episode special that will be starting up. The celebration's kicking off in a couple weeks. This is an honorable mentions episode playing some of my favorite musicians that just didn't make the list for one reason or another. And one of those bands, I think, recently that's really gone up in the rankings the last few years, the more that I've integrated myself with modern indie and started playing with a lot of people that describe themselves as indie musicians, is the band Hers. I've talked about Hers many times on the show. Great musical duo, had so much ahead of them, unfortunately taken from us too soon in an automobile accident. Their small discography is beloved by musicians everywhere, and really the sound of modern indie, a bulk of that can be chalked up to Hers. There's so much Hers DNA in a lot of modern indie music, and you just have to listen to just a little bit to really understand that, from the production to the vocal style to the guitar playing. Hers had something really special here, and it's really sad they're gone, but their music is preserved, and there's still people carrying the flame of it to this day, and that's a wonderful thing. This is a track off Songs of Hers, the track What Once Was. Wonderful, wonderful track. We got the band Spirit World, something a little heavier, coming up after this, as well as music from Beach Bunny and another great underrated band that were gone before their time but are making a bit of a resurgence right now. We have the band Snot. Stay tuned for all that and more. This is Long Live Rock and Roll on 90.3 FM WRIU Kingston. This is What Once Was by Hers.

What once was hers, great track right there. Next up, a band I was talking about today with one of my coworkers. The film project I worked on the last couple weeks wrapped up, but we had a wrap out day today, and I was helping out my buddies stripping down a set. So we were on a long drive dropping off some equipment, and me and one of my metalhead friends on set, John, shout out Punji, we were talking about great metal bands, and I think we were talking about Metallica, so we were talking about thrash bands. Then we were talking about metal venues in Worcester, Mass. And I was like, at the Palladium, I saw Sepultura and Creator and Death Angel. And they had this band called Spirit World open up for the show. And he's like, dude, I love Spirit World. I've seen them live 3 times. They're the best. And he talked about this one time he went to go see Spirit World and didn't realize they were opening for Avatar. And he had no idea who Avatar was. It was funny. But it's just cool seeing someone else that loves Spirit World, because they are such a unique, awesome band. Some great some great cowboy metal. So there's southern fried, dark grind groove metal with some thrash influences and some hardcore influences. Just demonic cowpunk. Yeah, that's a good way to describe it. Ritual Human Sacrifice is the track I've selected for you guys. 2020, their first full-length LP, Pagan Rhythms. Fantastic record. All their studio albums are great and worth a listen. We got Beach Bunny, something a little lighter coming up next, as well as Snot, Arctic Monkeys, and Less Than Jake. It's Long Live Rock and Roll right here on 90.3 FM WRIU Kingston.

Ritual Human Sacrifice, Spirit World. This is Long Live Rock and Roll on 90.3 FM, WRIU Kingston. We have a lot of great stuff coming up tonight. Next up, very different from Spirit World, we have the band Beach Bunny, Chicago, Illinois-based dream pop alternative rock band. This song's been stuck in my head. It is a great, great track. And it's short. It's sweet. Lily Trefilio, front woman of this band, has such a really wonderful voice. I'd throw her right up there with the singer from Always as some of my favorite modern voices in alternative rock. Whenever you're having a bad day, just turn on some Beach Bunny. It helps. It works. And they're one of those bands that wasn't included on my top 100 list from last time that really made a good case to be included to debut on the list this time. And they didn't make it, but who knows? Maybe when I do episode 500 or episode 800, if I make it that far, and we're trying to recount this list again, because I'm sure I'll run it back again, because it's a cool concept. Maybe they'll actually make the list then. But they're a great band. They're worth your time, no matter what my crazy opinion is. Beach Bunny, Year of the Optimist, a single they dropped back in 2025. We've got Snot, Arctic Monkeys, Less Than Jake, and Elliot Smith coming up in just a little bit. So Long Live Rock and Roll. Stay tuned. We got some great stuff coming your way.

Year of the Optimist. Some really cool vocal runs and lyrics in that one right there. This is Long Live Rock and Roll on 90.3 FM WRIU Kingston. Next up, band I've played here on the show multiple times. Kind of a similar story to Sublime. Hotshot band from the 90s comes up. They've got some good buzz, got some good local live shows going on. And then lead singer tragically passes before releasing a landmark album. These guys are more new metal than ska. From Santa Barbara, California, we're talking about the band Snot. Of course, Lynn Strait, late great vocalist of this band. And they have something really good.

Year of the Optimist. Some really cool vocal runs and lyrics in that one right there. This is Long Live Rock and Roll on 90.3 FM WRIU Kingston. Next up, band I've played here on the show multiple times. Kind of a similar story to Sublime. Hotshot band from the 90s comes up. They've got some good buzz, got some good local live shows going on. And then lead singer tragically passes before releasing a landmark album. These guys are more nu metal.

3FMWR, IU Kingston. Next up, band I've played here on the show multiple times. Kind of a similar story to Sublime. Hotshot band from the 90s comes up. They've got some good buzz, got some good local live shows going on. And then lead singer tragically passes before releasing a landmark album. These guys are more new metal than ska. From Santa Barbara, California, we're talking about the band Snot. Of course, Lynn Strait, late great vocalist of this band. And they had something really good going on. That debut album, Get Some, 1997, came out after the tragic passing of the band. I mean, 1997, only album that features the band's original vocalist, Lynn Strait, passed away in 1998. So a year after this record came out, Lynn and his dog, Dobbs, which is the mascot of the band, another Sublime parallel, dog mascots for the band that were the lead singer's pet. But they were unfortunately killed in a automobile accident. Second time we're playing a musician on the show that's happened tonight. It's really sad. Hers and Snot. And Snot are making a comeback now. They have a new vocalist and they're in the studio doing some stuff. And that's, I mean, it seems like they're really committed to preserving the legacy of the band. So as long as it's handled with care, go for it. There's a legacy here that can be upheld. And Sublime's doing something similar, but they have Brad's son Jacob. That's a whole other thing going on, and I think that has some cool things, some cool possibilities as well. But we're talking Snot. Grab your tissues. They have some great, great riffs, some really awesome grooves. They're a really underrated band, and they deserve some more attention. This is off that debut album, Get Some, from 1997. Snot, their track, The Box. We have Arctic Monkeys, Less Than Jake, Elliott Smith, Black Country, New Road, and The Violent Femmes coming up next. It's Long Live Rock and Roll. Stay tuned.

Love the Fury on that right there. The Box by Snot. From Fury to some British swagger right here, we got the Arctic Monkeys, another band that really the last few years have grown on me immensely. Especially, I mean, mid-2010s, everyone knew about AM. Huge record, but going back and discovering those first few albums, that's the Arctic Monkeys for me. They're a great band. They have a couple distinct eras, but for me, those first three albums, especially that second one, Favorite Worst Nightmare, wonderful. One of my favorite 2000s albums. Tracks like Brian Storm, Fluorescent Adolescent, such a cool record. And Old Yellow Bricks, great deep cut on the record. Alex Turner's vocals are great, some just catchy riffs. It's a grand old time, and they're one of those bands where I might not enjoy every release, every single, but I can really respect a lot of the musicianship. They're a band that's done it all, and I can really respect that. We have Less Than Jake, Elliott Smith, Black Country New Road, The Violent Femmes, and Billy Preston coming up next. It's Long Live Rock and Roll. Hope you're entertained.

Little bit of Arctic Monkeys for you right there. Old Yellow Bricks. Dorothy was right. This is Long Live Rock and Roll, 90.3 FM, WRIU Kingston, giving you guys a little bit of a taste of some of my favorite bands that have influenced, affected, and shaped my taste in music the last few years. Now, point of this list, running it back, is comparing it to the original list and how my taste has evolved in such a short period of time. So when we get to the actual list, I think that might be kind of evident. It'll show that some things have changed, some things have stayed the same. One band that certainly was close to making the list is Less Than Jake, going with a cut off their record Anthem. I don't know. There's just something about this. I mean, there's a ton of third wave ska bands that are cheesy, but there's just something about this one. It might be a little overdramatic. Some of the vocals might be reaching a little too much, but I don't know. There's something that's so human about this track that I absolutely love, and I like the brass instrumentation. It's an earworm, it's an easygoing song, but there's a heaviness to it as well that I really do love. The Science of Selling Yourself Short, we've played this a couple times on the show as well, but it's a special episode, so you know what? We're running it back. We got Elliott Smith, Black Country New Road, The Violent Femmes, Billy Preston, and Yellow Card coming up next. It's Long Live Rock and Roll. This is The Science of Selling Yourself Short by the one and only Less Than Jake.

listen to that one on repeat. Something so soothing, but existential about that one. The Science of Selling Yourself Short, Less Than Jake. This is Long Live Rock and Roll on 90.3 FM, WRIU Kingston. Hope you guys are enjoying the show. The mysterious Elliott Smith, songwriter for a generation, just like Jeff Buckley, just like Nick Drake. Just a very mysterious, very shut-in personality, a boatload of talent. Didn't get the amount of respect they deserved during their lifetime, but really have influenced the generation after them. Both his time with Heat Miser and as a solo artist, Elliott Smith has put out some fantastic material, brilliantly written music, introspective, captivating, all those great adjectives I can throw out there. Elliott Smith epitomizes just the struggling songwriter of the turn-of-the-century music scene, and I think he's going to go on just to be remembered as one of those generation-defining songwriters. I wouldn't say he's the first name that comes to mind for some people, but I really do think over the last 20 years he's become someone that you'd classify as your favorite musician's favorite musician. I think that's an appropriate way of describing the legacy of Elliott Smith. There's a lot that can be said. You could probably have a whole episode of this show dedicated to just him. There's a track called Son of Sam, one of my favorites, one of his more up-tempo tracks, which is really cool to see. Black Country New Road, Violent Femmes, Billy Preston, Yellow Card, and Creeper coming up next. It's Long Live Rock and Roll. Hope you guys are digging the show.

brilliant song right there. Melodically flows. I love his vocals on there, but that guitar and piano, the way they mesh together, especially on that solo harmony, is so beautiful. Such a cool song right there. Son of Sam, Elliott Smith. Speaking of cool song, another band with a really magnanimous vocalist, Isaac Wood, no longer with the band. Had to leave under some sad circumstances, but still, the first two Black Country New Road albums are timeless. Their newest record was solid as well. Definitely Isaac's absence from the band is certainly felt, but man, these first two records, there's something special about them. I think this was my favorite album of 2022, back when it dropped. Was it 2022? I believe it was. Yeah, 2020. Yeah, the single dropped in 2021, but this record was 2022. Ants from Up There, second studio album by, of course, Black Country New Road. And I've played this track on the show, I think, twice as well. It's one of those songs that was featured when it dropped and then came back year-end for our year-end countdowns. And I'll bring it back as many times as I want because it is a brilliant piece of music, from the saxophones to the intricate, strange lyrics. It is such a wonderfully weird song, and I love it. Chaos Space Marine, Black Country New Road. Violent Femmes, Billy Preston, Yellow Card Creeper, and Big Star coming up next.

0: So many different movements and phrasings jammed in slightly under 4 minutes. Wonderful work of art right there. Chaos Space Marine, Black Country New Road. This is Long Live Rock and Roll on 90.3 FM WRIU Kingston. If anything, this next song is the antithesis of that one. That is almost like high British art, and this is dirty, rotten American music right here. Violent Femmes. There's just something so odd about the Violent Femmes. So strange. Song to song, from Blister in the Sun to Country Death Song. There's something freaky about them. Sometimes it's a good freaky, sometimes it's a bad freaky. They just know how to make weird entertaining, and God bless them for it. And that is enough to earn them an honorable mention for the 100 bands that have affected my taste in music, because they just have a unique staying power that keep them in my mind and keep me coming back to their music, and that's a powerful thing. This is American Music by the Violent Femmes. Got Billy Preston, Yellow Card, Creeper, Big Star, and The Who coming up in just a little bit. Stay tuned.
1: Can I put in something like, this is American Music, take one. 1, 2, 3, 4.

It's a jaunty little number right there. Memorable chorus, and I love at the end when it starts to get a little frenzied and the tempo picks up. It's such a cool little weird track right there. American Music, The Violent Femmes. Next up, also weird, also silly, but still a little more put together, a little bit more sophisticated, but it's just a happy song. Anytime I play this summer, whether it comes on a playlist, I'm in a car, wherever I am, people can't help but sing along, have a good time. It is one of the quintessential good time songs from 1974. Mr. Billy Preston, some people call him the fifth Beatle. I've heard at least a couple different candidates for the fifth Beatle, but this is a guy that John Lennon wanted in the band. So I think that gives him a certain notch on his belt. The one and only, the late, great Billy Preston, knew his way around a piano, knew his way around a catchy tune, and God bless him for it. Nothing from nothing. Billy Preston right here on Long Live Rock and Roll. Yellow Card, Creeper, and Big Star coming up next.

The one and only Billy Preston right there. Nothing from nothing. This is Long Live Rock and Roll on 90.3 FM WRIU Kingston. Getting ready for a lot of great shows coming up. We're trying to get a band in the show. Not live in the studio, but do one of our Long Live Rock and Roll band interview segments. Working out the kinks of that. Can't promise it happening just yet, but we had a band agree to do it. We'll see if we can get them actually physically in the studio. We will see. We will see. I have hope. And then we'll have that countdown coming up. Like I said, counting down 100 artists that have impacted, influenced my taste in music and comparing it to a list that I previously did of that a couple years ago. It'll be a fun time. And then we'll have a couple normal episodes of Long Live Rock and Roll sprinkled in between, going over just some great new music, some old music, some deep cuts, and some new stuff. Creeper, another band over the last few years that's really crept up on me, pun intended, and really sank its hooks in. Very much a modern-day blending of AFI, The Misfits. There's some theatrical aspects to them that I really like, but they also have that great horror punk vibe as well. They're a more theatrical iteration of horror punk. Maybe not for everyone's taste, maybe a little too over the top, but I still really enjoy them. I love their dueling vocals as well. Just a really excellent group of musicians. This is the track Mistress of Death by Creeper off the record Sanguivar, Mistress of Death. We have Big Star, The Who, Social Distortion, and Sade coming up next. Long Live Rock and Roll. This is Mistress of Death by Creeper.

Mistress of Death Sanguivar track right there by Creeper. Again, just something so cool about that band. And I think as what's exciting about these bands tonight, they all bring something different to the table. We've had power pop, we've had alternative metal, we've got some punk stuff coming up as well. I think we actually skipped one. We skipped Yellow Card. So we're going to jump into that right now. Yellow Card, quintessential 2000s pop-punk band, and they have the violin. That instantly makes them better in my book. They've even had a decent comeback, put out a solid record the other last year, 2 years ago. It was good, but nothing's ever going to top Ocean Avenue. The harmonies, the hooks, the production, just a wonderful record, a snapshot of time, and this is a timeless record, in my opinion. Really just captures you, washes over you. And it brings you to Away Away. Way Away, Yellow Card coming at you right here. Then we got Big Star and The Who coming up. Stay tuned.

Those harmonies on anything always get me. Such a cool track. Way Away, Yellow Card, serving up some emotion, serving up some spectacle, serving up some sizzle right here on Long Live Rock and Roll. Next up, Chill Vibes, a track that I've always loved. September Girls, Big Star. Alex Chilton knows his way around a catchy track. And Big Star is a band that I've really gotten super comfortable, super appreciative of in the last few years, because two of the bands I've played in have taken such influence from Big Star. Kepler and the Revolvers, band that I played drums and sang some vocals in, and Seagarden, a band that I'm currently playing in our show we did over the weekend. We opened our set up with the Ballad of El Goodo. So Big Star, very much a presence in my musical journey right now, so I had to give them at least a little bit of a tip of the cap. And a lot of love for them started right here with this track, but I think with me, even earlier than that, Alex Chilton's, of course, one-hit wonder, his group The Box Tops from the 60s, the track The Letter, that was him as well. So that, I've loved that song inexplicably so much since I was a child, so kind of guides itself into that next phase of his career, loving also what he did with Big Star. Legend of the game, Alex Chilton. This is September Girls by Big Star right here on Long Live Rock and Roll.

Is that an example of a perfect song? I think it just might be. Wonderful lyrics, jangly guitar, great backing vocals, sick. So sick. Immortal, big star, September Girls. Speaking of Immortal, though, the bass work on this, the frantic drumming, the iconic vocals, we're talking The Who, we're talking My Generation. Does it need an introduction? I think the only crime is that they're not actually in my top 100 bands that have influenced me, or at least the second counting of this list, just because I haven't really listened to much of The Who in the last few years. They're one of those bands I kind of grew up on, or at least matured into liking, and then continued with them for a long, long time. And I don't reach out for a Who record every now and then, but when I do, I absolutely am enraptured. I mean, they're a legendary group for a reason. They have such a erratic personality to them. Created some of the greatest concept records of all time. Beautiful blend of chaos, but also suaveness. There's a bit of Who in everyone, I think. The My Generation, legendary, legendary track. No other way of putting it. Stay tuned. We got Social Distortion, Sade, and Skid Row coming up next.

My generation, the Who, killer track right there. You don't need me to tell you that. Hell yeah. This is Long Live Rock and Roll. We still got a couple tracks left to go. From the roughness of the Who to the grit of Social Distortion. Mike Ness, one of my favorite musical storytellers. This is a quintessential bar song, and I've mentioned Seagarden, I've mentioned Kepler, three of the four bands I've played, and this one was a standard of my first band, The Proles. We loved busting this one out. Or at least I did. I think some of my bandmates didn't, because it's just, you're vamping that same guitar part. The chorus is repetitive, but we love it for that reason. Mike Ness, like I said, one of my favorite frontmen in punk. There's just something so outlaw-esque about them. Story of My Life, Far Behind, Ball and Chain, Social Distortion. They have a great back catalog, and it's cool to see them still kicking. I think that's legendary behavior. They almost made this top 100 this time around. They made it last time. So you will be hearing them in the actual countdown, but not in the modern component of it. Sad to say, but they're getting recognition right here. Ball and Chain, Social D for you guys right here on Long Live Rock and Roll.

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This is Long Live Rock and Roll on 90.3 FM WRIU Kingston. Next up, very different from everything else we've played tonight, but I always got to spotlight some of my favorite voices. I do think that is part of the game here at Long Live Rock and Roll, spotlighting just some of the most incredible voices you've ever heard. And she was inducted into the Rock and Roll Hall of Fame this year. And, I mean, I've been pretty vocal against the Hall at times during this show's lifespan, but I can't even blame them with this one. She's so fantastic. Voice that only a goddess could have, the one and only Sade, going with a classic track from her, Hang On To Your Love. There are a lot of repeat songs in the show tonight, but I don't think, aside from my parents, we don't have too many multiple-episode Long Live Rock and Roll listeners who can name certain episodes, certain songs played. I know we got some listeners that'll cut popping every now and then that listen basically every week. Hello, Nathan. Hello, Greg. Hope you guys are doing all right. But I don't think there's any super fans that are going to say, hey, you shouldn't be playing this song. You've already played it twice. Only happens on special occasions. It's Christmas, Valentine's Day, whatever. We're getting close to a special milestone in the show, and it's a good day whenever I can play some Sade. Print that on a t-shirt and call me Colonel Tom Parker. This is Hang On To Your Love by Sade. We got two more tracks to go. Hope you guys are enjoying the show. It's Long Live Rock and Roll.

Hang on to your love, a favorite of mine by Sade. This is Long Live Rock and Roll. Changing up gears once again. Musical Whiplash, rearing its ugly head. This track comes off an album, one of my favorite 80s albums, and I was lucky enough to find this on a cassette in a bin of cassettes left on the side of the road in Providence. So shout out Providence. That was really sick. We're talking Skid Row, talking anthemic track right here. I Remember You, Dave Sakesabo, killing the guitar work, and of course, Sebastian Bach, the ever-controversial Sebastian Bach, proving that even with all the issues, he is still a stellar frontman. A band that was almost a shoo-in to make that top 100. They definitely did in the last version of the list, but in this one, they fell short just a little bit, but really wanted to give him some recognition. Sebastian's a super influential frontman to me, especially that voice, the upper range, attempting to even hit that's insane. Just what a talent. Got a great track for you guys right here. I Remember You by Skid Row. Stay tuned. We got one more after this. Hope you guys are enjoying the show.

I Remember You, Skid Row off the self-titled album, giving them a shout-out as honorable mentions for this list, and best of luck to the Skid Row guys. I'm finding a new lead vocalist. Damn shame about Eric Grunwald's health issues preventing him from being a member of the band anymore, and we do know that the odds of them reuniting with Sebastian Bach are definitely not happening, so very big shoes and big voice to fill, and I mean, I've seen them holding auditions on the Sweetwater website, how to submit your own tryout for Skid Row, so who knows, maybe the next Skid Row lead singer is listening to this show right now, or maybe you're listening to him right now. I'm not delusional. I'm just a DJ. There's no difference. We have one song left to go. I want to thank these great musicians who are no longer with us but gave us such great music. Ronnie James Dio, Craig Gruber, Gary Driscoll, Cozy Powell, Jimmy Bain, Andy Fletcher, Stephen Fitzpatrick, Alden Lighting, Lynn Strait, Elliot Smith, Billy Preston, Alex Chilton, Andy Hummel, Keith Moon, John Entwistle, Doug Sandham, Johnny Solinger, and Peter Steele. Final track brings us to Brooklyn, New York-based doom and goth metal band, the one and only Type O Negative. Sixth studio album, Life is Killing Me. Played this track on the show ages ago. I think episode 60-something, we were definitely far from 100 then, and here we are so close to 300 now. They're a band I absolutely love. They're one that I don't listen to crazy often, hence why they didn't make the top 100, but still a very, very important group, and Peter Steele is one of those iconic 90s frontmen, and they have such a large fan base, and you can see why. The music is great. He's iconic. There's just a certain chemical in Type O Negative, a certain, I was trying to make a blood pun, a certain antibody, I don't know. But anyways, another musician gone long before his time, such a sad scenario, but it's certainly immortalized by the incredible music he made. Tune in next week, it will be a normal episode of Long Live Rock, and we won't start the episode 300 countdown until about 2 weeks ahead of time. So I'll see you next week, we're gonna have a lot of fun. I'll be back same bat time, same bat channel. This is Long Live Rock and Roll on 90.3 FM WRIU Kingston. This is I Don't Wanna Be Me by Type O Negative. See you guys. Have a good night.

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But you tied me up slow with your vine stuff. It takes a few years, but they break bones. It takes a few months, but our bones heal. We're stronger, we tell.

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Yeah.

0: A boy born in Joplin, Missouri was fascinated by anything with wheels and a motor. The odds of him going on to fascinate millions with his talent? 1 in 260,000. The odds of this born racer having 157 career top 10 finishes in NASCAR? 1 in 125 billion. But every driver seeks the pinnacle of their achievements. The odds of him winning both the Daytona 500 and the Brickyard 400 in the same year? 1 in 195 million. The odds of a child being diagnosed with autism? 1
1: in 68.
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Have a great show lined up for us this afternoon. Lots and lots of classics today, as well as some brand new rhythms. On today's program, we're going to be paying tribute to two reggae luminaries that passed away in the last 10 days or so. Sticky Thompson, a little later in the show. Sticky Thompson, very noted percussionist, also started out as a DJ back in the day.

We're also going to be paying tribute here this afternoon to the man, Hopeton Lewis. Major Rocksteady star, passed away last week. We'll be getting to that pretty soon, so hang on in there. Opened up today's show with the Viceroys. Title cut from their fantastic album, We Must Unite. In the background, a song called Victory, which is the Dubwise, mixed by the Scientist. Let's get right back to the music. Gonna go way, way back. Showcase in the beginning of this next set the productions of Lloyd Daly, also known as Matador. Here comes Joy and Lloyd, Born to Lose, right here on this afternoon's Reggae Showcase.

Yeah, the sounds of Matador Productions to open up today's Reggae Showcase. Opened up with Joy and Lloyd, Born to Lose. Following that, the Uniques with their cover version of a tune called Secretly. Written and performed, and a big, big tune for Jimmy Rogers, 1958. That one going out for John in Jamestown. Check out his radio program here on WRIU each and every Wednesday morning, bright and early. On that same rhythm, Daddy Uroy with Scandal. Wicked, wicked, well-produced track featuring Hornsman, Deadly Headley Bennett, Lester Sterling, and Dizzy Moore, the late, great Dizzy Moore. Following that, the Matador All-Stars on a 10-inch single called Love Kiss Blue. A group called The Hamlins was next with I Don't Care At All. And the late, great Dennis Emmanuel Brown finished off that set of Matador Productions with an early effort from him called Baby Don't Do It. Right here on this afternoon's Reggae Showcase.

This next tune, going out for Mama C, for Chris and Courtney and family and everybody that knew Janice or was touched by her. Here's Bob.

Couple of songs there for Mama C. Opened up with Three Little Birds, Bob Marley and the Wailers. We also checked out the Wailers with Three Little Birds Dubwise. And we just listened to Rasta Man Chant from the Burning album for Janice. This next one's going out for Justin.

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This is the Reggae Showcase with your host, Peter Dante. Spinning reggae music from 2 until 5 p.m. each and every Sunday afternoon. Opened up this last set of music with the late, great Alton Ellis. Alton's celebrating a birthday September 1st. Checked out a rare track called Lovely Place by Alton Ellis and the Dreamlets. Alton's love letter to Japan. We also checked out Dubbing Place, the dubwise to that wicked, wicked track, featuring some dynamic horn work. The Soul Lads were next with a song called Funny, and finished off the set with the Mighty Diamonds. Country Living, taken from the album Ice on Fire, where the producers attempted to meld the beats from New Orleans with reggae music. Which is not really that much of a stretch. Reggae being very, very much influenced by the sounds coming out of New Orleans. As I mentioned at the beginning of today's program, paying tribute today to a couple of Jamaican music stalwarts who passed away recently. First up, Hopeton Lewis. Hopeton was born in Kingston, October 3rd, 1947, raised in Burnt Savannah, Westmoreland. He formed his first group, the Regals, and did his first recordings, as many did, at Studio One, and then at Federal Records, where he recorded a number of hit songs, including Take It Easy, which is widely credited as being the first Rocksteady tune. In 1970, he won the Festival Song Competition with the hit Boom Shakalaka on Treasure Isle. Also at Dynamic Studio, his recording of Grooving Out on Life reached gold status in 1973. After touring with Byron Lee and the Dragonairs for 4 years, he went on to perform on the hotel circuit throughout the Caribbean. Recently, Hopeton Lewis turned his back on secular music and began recording gospel and inspirational music. Hopeton died Thursday evening, September 4th, 2014, at his home in Brooklyn, New York. He was 66 years old. Here comes some music by Hopeton Lewis, beginning with that big, big tune that changed the face of Jamaican music. Guitarist Lynn Tate was the arranger on this tune, and Hopeton just could not sing it properly at the way they were practicing it. So Lynn Tate decided to slow down the beat for this song, Take It Easy, and Rocksteady was born.

little technical difficulties trying to get that tune on. Here comes a cut from a Trojan album called The Dynamic Hopeton Lewis. Here comes Leaving Babylon.

Yeah, the sounds of Hopeton Lewis right here on this afternoon's Reggae Showcase. Paying tribute to him, he passed away last Thursday evening. Opened up the set with Leaving Babylon by Hopeton Lewis. Following that, Take It Easy, the landmark tune that changed the beat of ska, turning it into rock steady, courtesy of guitarist Lynn Tate and Hopeton Lewis on vocal. From the Treasure Isle label from 1970, the big, big tune and festival song competition winner, Boom Shakalaka. Following that, a 7-inch single by Hopeton Lewis called Cool Cool Collie. Following that, on the Dynamic label, wicked, wicked track called Grooving Out on Life. Finished off the set with one of my favorite tunes in all of Jamaican music, and definitely by Hopeton Lewis, Sounds and Pressure, right here on this afternoon's Reggae Showcase.

hour, we're going to pay tribute to another reggae and ska performer who passed away August 25th of this year, Uzziah Sticky Thompson, born August 1st, 1936, in rural Mannings Mountain, Jamaica. Moved to Kingston at age 15. Found work with Clement Dodd, assisting him with running his sound system and becoming a DJ on that system under the name Cool Sticky. And was one of the earliest men to record in the new DJ style, using his mouth to make clicks and other percussive sounds. As a DJ, he recorded with the Scatolites and can be heard on Ball of Fire, El Pussycat, Guns of Navarone, and others. He also worked as a DJ for Lee Perry and Joe Gibbs. Sticky Thompson became one of Jamaica's top percussionists and session musicians in several studios, becoming a member of Channel One's Revolutionaries with Sly and Robbie, Joe Gibbs' Professionals, and Lee Perry's Upsetters. He also was a regular touring member of Jimmy Cliff's Oneness Band, Black Uhuru, and Ziggy Marley and the Melody Makers. Sticky Thompson died of a heart attack at his Miami home on August 25th, 2014. He was 78 years old. Comes a set of music showcasing the late Sticky Thompson, beginning with the Scatolites. Here's Guns of Navarone. Check out Sticky on the percussive vocal effect.

Hey, WRIU with Peter, the bush doctor. Run over people like Chuck. No, okay, I said that.

WRIU Kingston. Yeah, you got it locked right here at the Reggae Showcase with your host, Peter Dante. This last set of music, paying tribute to the late, great Sticky Thompson, passed away on the 25th of August of this year. Played a nice set of music showcasing his percussive and DJ talents. Opened up with the Scatolites, Guns of Navarone. Following that, Cool Sticky. Sticky Thompson himself with Train to Soulsville. The Scatolites again on the Studio One label, Ball of Fire. That one going out for TB in Hope Valley. Joseph Hill, The Late Greats, and Culture followed. Natty Never Get Weary. Sonia Pottinger production. We also checked out the Dubwise entitled Citizen as a Peaceful Dub. Great, great percussion by Sticky Thompson on that tune, as he did on the next one, Black Uhuru with Sensamelia. Sticky as a member of Sly and Robbie. That's the 12-inch version of Sensamelia. Big, big tune for Black Uhuru. Following that, Jimmy Cliff and Oneness with Bongo Man. Finished off the set with the tune we're listening to in the background. It's the late, great Dennis Emmanuel Brown, A Little Bit More, featuring Joe Gibbs and the Professionals in the background, showcasing all this wicked percussion by the late, great Sticky Thompson. Right here on this afternoon's

Gonna play one more tune. Then we're gonna get to this week's reggae calendar. And then some newer stuff coming right up on the flip side. Here comes a 12-inch single on the Sheba record label, Marcia Griffiths, produced by Errol Thompson. This one's going out for Neil Nice, listening to the Reggae Showcase in Brooklyn, New York, via WRIU.org. Here comes Marcia Griffiths with Don't Ever Leave.

Good morning. Jimmy Dean here with you at WRIU Kingston, 90.3 on your radio dial. Name of the show is Roots and Offshoots. Glad to be here with you. We share this spot with Monsignor. He is, I think, traveling right now, so he's probably listening. So, and belated happy birthday to you, Monsignor. Glad to see you're listening. We just heard some songs by Sonny Rollins. So Sonny, unfortunately, joined the great after party 2 days ago. He was in his 90s. We started off with Wonderful, Wonderful by Sonny. And then we heard We're Almost Lost Detroit, Ron Holloway, along with Gil Scott Heron. Ron was a protege of Sonny. And then we heard Blues for Philly Joe by Sonny Rollins again. Here at WRIU, we are the radio voice of the University of Rhode Island. We're right now in the middle of the end of the first semester of the year. Graduation's over. A little quiet here on campus. Don't see too many students and other things like that. Doing some construction here at the Memorial Union, or actually putting a roof on. It's a little tortuous path to get in, so I was a few seconds late, and I apologize for that. Looking at the weather here in Rhode Island, the birds are out. We have the longest days of the year right now. So the birds are out getting, doing their breeding and other things happening. I know they've already cordoned off the plover fields down on the beaches and things like that, so that we want to make sure that they have their young. They are a species that we're worried about, along with the terns and some other species, so we do our best to give them their space so they can reproduce and hopefully stay with us for the foreseeable future. Today will be sunny, high of 76. Tonight, maybe a little chance of rain, and then tomorrow, similar day, high of about 74. Friday, a little cooler, high about 69, all sunny. And then Friday night, we may get into a little rain in the Saturday, about 60% chance. And I think Saturday may pull out to be mostly sunny, about 68. And then Saturday night, 46, and then Sunday, sunny. So it looks like the weekend is going to hold up, maybe a little bit of rain Friday night, so plan accordingly. And let's get right back to the music. And now we're going to hear something from Armin Dolian, another protege of Sonny's.

0: Sonny Rollins, St. Thomas, 95 years old, passed away in Woodstock, New York, 2 days ago, joining the great after party.
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0: Jimmy Dean here with you, WRIU Kingston. Sonny Rollins had a great career. Over the years, he flirted with avant-garde, jazz, rock, fusion, all sorts of styles. Really, I think, being a true classic, his quote, "The music I play is too big to be put in any one style. Every time I pick up the horn, I want to hear something fresh." I think we hear that in all his music. Really thank you and thank him for that. He started out in Harlem. He was a child of some people from the Virgin Islands, so a native of the islands, hence his song St. Thomas. He practiced on the Williamsburg Bridge, and so he'd be there and just would be practicing there and kind of learned what he did. But then, of course, in the late 40s, early 50s, he joined in with people like Miles, Thelonious Monk, and Bub Powell, and really... showed what he had with people like Max Roach and so on. So a true classic jazz person that will be remembered a long time. And we thank him for that, and may he find peace. So another kind of notable thing here, I think on the same day, was it's the anniversary of Miles Davis's 100th birthday. And why not go to something that kind of merges them together? And we heard Arrogant by Wes Montgomery, but why not? Let's hear it by Miles Davis, along with Sonny Rollins, Horace Silver, and Kenny Clarke.

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1: 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It's for the best.
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3: 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Name of the show is Roots and Offshoots. We just heard a little set of Miles Davis music, anniversary of his birth 100 years ago. Here at the University of Rhode Island on our website, WRIU.org, we have listings for some of the jazz shows in the area. 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Some of the highlights are going on right now is at the Blue Room tonight is a Newport Jazz Jam session. Blue Room's up in Cranston. Show starts at 7 o'clock. Some other things. Chan's up in Woonsocket on Saturday. Greg Abate's Super Quartet will be there. Greg's a great fan of the show. He and Monsignor are great friends. And I don't know, Monsignor might even be up there checking out Greg and his band. Looking out to June 4th, there's the book release party up there, so you might want to see that, Gina Coleman and the Misty Blues. Some other things, Greenvale Vineyards in Portsmouth, Saturday, Los Dudeneros at the Knickerbocker. So there are some shows still going on down in Westerly, Sunday the 7th, Arthur Magazzi and the Carol J. Burford, Buffords Band. Greenwich Odeum, Al Demiola will be there on June 14th. And then looking out, Stuart Copeland with a talking show will be there on July 12th. Those of you interested, Gang of Four are there on June 28th. You'll hear more about that on my show next week on Rumble, 6 p.m. if you want to hear that there. Rumble, Roadie Waves, Jimmy Dean on the radio in the evening. Music Mansion in Providence on Saturday the 6th, Donna Byrne with Tim Ray, Marshall Wood, and Marty Richards. Narragansett Cafe, Sunday the 31st, Ed Peabody and the Big Blue Thang. Sounds interesting. Narrow Center of the Arts, Jackie Venson on June 11th. Ocean Mist, the Mystics are always there on Tuesdays, and on Sunday the 31st, Diva and the Playboys. At the Park Theater in Cranston on Saturday, October 3rd, so looking way out, but you might want to get your tickets. Pat Metheny, Side Eye 3 Plus. The Parlor in Providence will be having some things going on May 30th, Rory and the Blues Hounds. And then here in the Pump House, I'm going to try to get to this show, Dan Moretti and the Hammond Boys with Diane Blue Friday night. 6 p.m. show, $25. Sean Maturo Quartet, Sunday the 31st. And the Ellington Collective with Dan Moretti, Joe Esposito, Jeff Galdito, and pianist Tim Ray, and bassist Marty Ballou, and drummer Marty Richards. That sounds like a nice show, Sunday the 7th. Duke Robillard is there on Sunday the 14th, and the Chris Flory Quartet. So lots going on right here in Peacedale with the Pump House. If you want to give me a call, I'd be more than glad to hear from you. 401-792-9030. Again, Jimmy Dean here with you at WRIU Kingston, WRIU.org, around the world. And the weather's changing. I heard the waves down at the beach. Saw some surfers out there. And why don't we get into a little bit of a mood for that?

0: You know it's illegal to drive under the influence of marijuana in the state of Rhode Island? Most teenagers don't think it's that dangerous. But marijuana impairs your reaction time, making you more likely to get into an accident.
1: That's just science, not to mention all the other distractions. It might seem like a small thing, but it's actually Brontosaurus beak.
0: The difference between seeing those kids on their bikes or ending up on my lawn. If you're gonna drive, stay off the grass.
2: 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Pipeline, Stevie Ray Vaughan, with assistance by Dick Dale. 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Like today, there's going to be a conference on regenerative medicine at the Center for Biotechnology and Life Sciences. 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If you want to get there, it goes all day, and should be an interesting event. So I urge you to kind of check that out. Juneteenth celebration will be happening at the President's House Lawn on Thursday, June 18th. From 12 to 2. So you can find out about that also at events.uri.edu. And then the Kingston Chamber Music Festival will be appearing here July 24th. So you can find out about that. A few other things there in the site. Of course, our Master Gardener program. They do soil testing. They have an online as well as phone hotline. Looking up what to do about your weeds, getting your plants to grow better, and so on. A lot of great help there. It is the summer, but there are events going on here at the university. You want to give me a call? 401-792-9030. Love to hear from you. Let's get back to music, and why not another classic, but Telstar.

0: You better wear your bike helmet or you won't get your dessert right on. Cause if you were to get hit, you know your head just might split. You better wear your bike helmet, you don't wanna get hurt. You better wear the helmet now, yeah.
1: Please, please, please wear your bike helmet when you're out riding your bike. Make sure the little ones have them and they're fitting properly. We're still in the surf mood here. Of course, the last song, we all know that from the iconic TV show Hawaii Five-O by The Ventures, Mr. Moto by The Bel Airs. A little bit from the 80s, 90s, or 80s, I guess, Secret Agent Man by Devo. Annette Funicello from the Mickey Mouse Club, Surfer's Holiday. Miserlou, the classic by Dick Dale. And then we started out with Telstar by the Tornadoes, named after that first communications satellite that was able to provide shows from around the world. Well, you know, it's nice to like think about some of this, but the whole sound in this real surf sound really was started by Dick Dale. It started back in, of course, Southern California, really in the early 60s. It was the instrumental thing, instrumental, where the guitar with the reverb was there. And Dick started that with his band, the Deltones. And then we got into the vocal surf stuff with Jan and Dean and the Beach Boys. There was a Middle Eastern influence in Mexican, which was from Dick Dale's heritage. And then the picking and pretty much that insane picking. And actually, they had to come up with special amplifiers because the first ones, they actually burned out just from too much going through there. And Fender helped them at the beginning to get that going. And then the rest is really history of as where it is. It got into all other things, fusion, the whole thing. It went around the world, really teed off into the British invasion. Almost up to like 65 or there where it happened. And I think a great thing to get us into the summer time here as far as what's going on here and stuff. So let's get back to the music right now. And why not come back with Alex Chilton?

in my

0: Jimmy Dean here with you at WRIU Kingston, 90.3 on your dial for a few more minutes. Into the Surf Beat today, we heard three versions of Surfer Girl. Started off with Alex Chilton, live acoustic, Dave Alvin, another California guy, and then, of course, the Beach Boys with their original version of Surfer Girl. We heard Let's Go Trippin', Dick Dale, the real inventor of that whole surf guitar sound. Then we heard Bambora by the Atlantics, and then we finished up with Latina by the Sentinels. Be with you, like I said, a few more minutes, and let's get back to something now, and why not Super Rocket Rumble, kind of like my show Wednesday night. Next Wednesday, 6 p.m., listen to Rumble, Roadie Waves.
1: In the years following the Second World War, two basic patterns began to influence the growing science of space travel. Rockets or guided missiles grew larger and larger. Atomic power plants grew smaller and smaller, compact enough to be contained in a submarine, finally, in a rocket ship.

0: Okay, vacation is here for the URI students, and hopefully those of you, Memorial Day is the official or unofficial start of the summer season. So that was Beach Party by Annette Funicello. Before that, Super Rocket Rumble, Man or Astro Man. This is Jimmy Dean. The name of the show is Roots and Offshoots. The Monsignor will be back in this time slot next week. And I want to wish you a great week again. I'll be back 1 week from today at the 6 p.m. with Rumble/Roadie Waves. Look forward to seeing you there. Have a great week. And humankind, please try to be both. Let's go out with the classic, the one, the only, Wipeout by The Ventures. Andy wants to hear this for sure.
1: Yeah.

Good morning, and welcome to your morning sip with Andy. You are listening to WRIU Kingston, 90.3. Once again, I'm on the third floor of the Union Building, and I want to thank Jimmy Dean for getting me set up. He always does, as does the Monsignor, and off he goes to a busy day. Thanks, Jimmy. And let me tell you what I'm playing today. If you listened to last week, you heard part one of groups that I have seen through my lifetime. And this is part two. And I saw so many, I kept adding to the list. I probably could have done three shows. Oh, but let me just back up and tell you why I picked this Elvis tune. First of all, it's the first, one of the very first songs I remember listening to as a young girl. And I just thought it was the most romantic thing ever. And why I was even thinking about that when I was 6 years old, I cannot tell you. But anyway, it's my favorite Elvis song just because of the memories and the feelings that it gave me. So I am playing part two of this, these folks that I have seen in the past. And let's see. Oh, and before I even go any further, I know that Jimmy played, honored Sonny Rollins, who died Monday at the age of 95, which I thought was pretty amazing because he had quite a checkered life with, oh, different substance, and, you know, he was in and out of jail and all of that. So, but he was an amazing, amazing player. And so I'll probably sax player, and I'll probably play him and maybe some Miles Davis and others next week to honor him. Now, what will you hear for my first set? And what I try to do is, you know, I just sit down and put songs together that I think kind of go together, but it doesn't always work out that way. So first off, Neil Young, Long May You Run, Unplugged 1993. Joan Baez, Diamonds and Rust, came out in 1975, her Diamonds and Rust album. Joan Osborne, Man in the Long Black Coat, the album, 1995, Relish. Susan Tedeschi, Angel from Montgomery, 1998. And that was written by John Prine. And that, let's see, Just Won't Burn was the album. Her debut album, actually. And I did see her over at Mohegan Sun when she was just starting out as a young woman. And then Bonnie Raitt, I Can't Make You Love Me. I think that is my favorite of all of her songs. The album, 1991, Luck of the Draw. It is 8:10. 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Thanks for tuning in.

Beautiful tune by Bonnie Raitt, and it is 8:36 here. You are listening to WRIU Kingston. And who's listening? All right, Bev called. Dave is listening. Howie, Verna, my cousin Bob, and did I miss anybody? I don't think so. Nope, I think I got the list. And if you just tuned in to your morning sip with Andy, I am playing, Bob, my cousin? Yeah. I am playing groups, artists that I have heard throughout my lifetime listening to music. Now, we are going to hear Dionne Warwick, Anyone Who Has a Heart, album of the same name, 1964, The Ronettes, Ronnie Spector, Walking in the Rain, also 1964. From the presenting the fabulous Ronettes featuring Veronica. That is the name of it. And I'm going to tell you a little bit about that in a second. And then Diana Krall, Dancing in the Dark. That came out on her The Look of Love album, 2001. And I'm putting that one out to my younger daughter, Deanna. She will know why. Now, Walking in the Rain. I want to give you a little background on that one. It was produced by Phil Spector using his famous wall of sound technique. The track features dramatic rain and thunder sound effects, which earned a Grammy Award for Best Sound Effects of that year. So I thought that, I didn't know that before. All right, so let's hear Dionne, Ronnie, and Diana Krall. Thanks for tuning in.

Yeah, a real smooth one by Diana Krall. It is 8:50 here, and gee, I'm not quite halfway through. And oh, I never gave the phone numbers here. If anybody wants to call, 401-792-9030, toll free 1-888-303-9748. And I'm just going to put one out. Yeah, all by itself. Marcia Ball, Louisiana, 1927. And that came out in 1997. Let Me Play With Your Poodle was the album. And I just want to read to you a little bit about Marcia Ball that came to my attention recently. She was inducted into the 2026 class of the Blues Hall of Fame in Memphis. And then the city of Austin, Texas, celebrated her musical and philanthropic legacy with a star-studded tribute concert at the Paramount Theater on January 29th, 2026. And you can see that on YouTube. So just one by the great Marcia Ball, who is retired now, doesn't perform anymore. And let's play it.

just checked the age of Marcia Ball. She, we're in that same bracket. In 77. Yeah, she's 77. And let's see. Oh, going right along then with people or groups that I have seen. Joe Bonamassa several times. Jockey Full of Bourbon, name of the song. And that came out in 2009, The Ballad of John Henry. Then Clapton, Blues All Day Long. 2022, Nothing But the Blues Live. Let's see, continuing on. Maria Muldaur, Trombone Man Blues. And she put this out in 2018, Don't You Feel My Leg. She was known for that song way back anyway. And in parentheses, the Naughty Body Blues of Blue Lou Barker. Creedence, Feeling Blue, in 1969. Willie and the Poor Boys, name of the album. Duke Robillard and his all-star band, I'll Be Glad When You're Dead, in parentheses, You Rascal You, 2026, Blast Off. And I actually, I'm very friendly with Duke and his wife, Lorene. And so I have that album, and it's fabulous, brand new. And what a talented guy, been playing music, well, for years and years and years, since Roomful. And then Sister Sparrow, I've seen her several times too. We Need Love, 2018, The Weather Below. And it is 8:59, and you are listening to WRIU.

when you dead, you rascal, you. I'll be glad when you dead, you rascal, you. Now, boy, what is that you got that makes my wife think you so hot?

Yeah, Sister Sparrow. I have seen her. Oh, she was even at Musquamic Beach several years ago. And when she's with the whole group, it's Sister Sparrow and the Dirty Birds. It's 9:28, and I'm moving right along with the groups that I have seen perform through the years. Pure Prairie League, Jazz Man is the name of the tune from their famous Bustin' Out 1972 album. Then Jackson Browne, The Loadout, 1977, Running on Empty, and The Stones, Give Me Shelter, from their 1969 Let It Bleed album. And welcome aboard, Linda and Francis.

Yeah, an oldie but a goodie, huh? Mick Jagger still moving around that stage. Okay, continuing on. Chicago, Beginnings, their 1969 debut album, Chicago Transit Authority. Then Huey Lewis and the News, I Want a New Drug, from their 1983 sports album. And I just got a phone call, which I am not going to answer. And actually, I saw them at Musquamic at the Windjammer years and years ago, of course. And then Christopher Cross, Sailing, followed by America, Ventura Highway. And the Christopher Cross, Sailing song came out in 1979. America, 1977, Ventura Highway. Those two go out to my daughters, Hillary and Deanna, because I took them to PPAC many years ago to see those bands. And I think that's it for now. Yeah. And it's 9:42, and I'm just going to let you know that I will be running over. I have the luxury of playing more music, because Tom will not be in today, 47 North Adventures. And so there will be an archived show playing for him.

As I mentioned prior to this set, Tom won't be in, so an archive will be playing for him, and it is 10:01. And I'll be back. I'm going to play these last two separately, and then I'll be back on before I sign off. Van Morrison. Yeah, I got to see him once at PPAC, and I remember going up there with my ex-husband in a blizzard. And I remember him saying, I don't think I want to go. And I said, I don't care if you go, but I'm going because I'll probably never get to see Van Morrison again. And I was right about that. And it was an awful drive, but we got parked, got in, and as we walked in, Domino, he was doing Domino. So I'll never regret that trip, and I got to hear him, and that'll be that. Have I told you lately that I love you? He wrote this tune, of course, and it's from Avalon Sunset, the year of the album, 1989.

One last tune coming up for you, Mavis Staples, and You Are Not Alone, album of the same name, and she put this one out in 2010. So I'm going to sign off after Mavis, put on Tom's Archive, and take care. God bless. See you next week.

they don't call it that anymore, on the back wall. And so he was showing himself in conjunction with his playing back and forth, and also presenting other pictures on the screen of Boogie Woogie way, way back, and its black roots and so on. But anyway, he had to kind of dig a little bit to tie it in with how the Italians were part of this movement and part of this in Westerly and elsewhere. So, Arthur, I know you're going to listen later to my archive, and I'm a little tongue-tied right now, and maybe I'm not doing this justice, but it will have to do, won't it? So I thought I'd start out with Arthur and Suitcase Blues, and that he put out on his 2014 Laying It Down album, and then St. Louis Blues, 2017, on his Bumble Boogie album, and then Rockin' Pneumonia and the Boogie Woogie Flu, Laying It Down on that same album. And then let's go right in with James Booker doing the same thing. And he put this one out in 1957. It was actually, the song was written by Huey Piano Smith. I think I got that right. Okay, let's just play it.

a couple versions of that Rockin' Pneumonia and the Boogie Woogie Flu. That was actually written by Huey Piano Smith in 1957. And Tom's in. He's in early. It's inexplicable. But anyway, I'm glad to see him. So let's go on with either Honk. Well, it's Honky Tonk or what am I saying? Boogie Woogie. And it doesn't really matter if you know the difference. But I'm just going to play a stream of songs right now. Six in a row. I'm just going to tell you right up front what they are, and then I'll just go ahead and play them. Blind Leroy Garnett. Chain 'em Down, 1929. Charles Cow Davenport. Chimes Blues, 1925 to 1929, somewhere in that range. Pine Top Smith. Pine Top's Boogie Woogie, 1929. Pete Johnson with Big Joe Turner, Rollin' Pete, 1938. Albert Ammons, Chicago in Mind, 1939. And then Meade Lux Lewis, Honky Tonk Train Blues, 1939. And when I was putting the list together, I tried to put them in chronological order. It took a little bit of time, but I think it's worth it. And so I will be back in 20 minutes or so.

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Back right up here at this piano where Mr. Pine Top is. That's right, face on you. Now, when I tell you to hold yourself, you get ready to stop. You hear? And when I say stop, don't you move a peg. And when I say get it, I want you to shake that thing. Hold yourself now. Stop. Shake that thing. That's what I'm talking about.

kind of a long set of Boogie Woogie. And I'm going to be playing till 10, and then Tom will come on. I cut a couple tunes. Next one, Amos Milburn, Chicken Shack Blues, and that came out in 1952, Rockin' the Boogie. Champion Jack Dupree, Drunk Again, 1954, and that was on vinyl. Then I got to play Fats, and Arthur played that at the show. And, of course, everybody knew Blueberry Hill. I'm putting that one out to my grandson because he loves Fats Domino. He's going to be 8 in March. I can't believe it. And that was from Fats' 1959 Fats Domino Swings. And let's play Otis Spann, Take a Little Walk with Me. Otis Spann is the blues, 1960. And then I'm going to see where I get with all that. I have one more to play if I have time. And this is WRIU Kingston.

again, that old Jew's head woman. You're drunk again. J-U-N, drunk. I mean good and drunk. Coming right on you. Come on, baby. Coming down the street with your hair in your hand. All them folks out there looking at you. Come on and sit down here by the piano. Put your hair up on the piano. Ain't nobody gonna bother, cause we're all looking. Just sit down while I sing you this tune. C-U-N-E, tune, while I sing it, baby.

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And I love it. But listen here, I'm going to sing you another tune, honey. 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

0: I'm going to play one more. It's 9:58. You've listened to just about 2 hours of your morning sip in WRIU Kingston. And I'm going to play Clarence Gatemouth Brown. I got my mojo working. So many people have done this song. And when I was at the library listening to Arthur Saturday, that was one of the last songs he did. And everybody knew it. And everybody sang along. And he did one of these give and take things. I sing this, you sing that, back and forth. This from Clarence was on his 1989 Standing My Ground. I'm going to tell you right out, next week I'm not going to be in, and it looks like there'll be an archive playing. So I do want to acknowledge, though, if I had been here next week, I would have been remembering Roberta Flack, who died at the age of 88, and she was diagnosed with ALS in 2022. And then Chris Jasper, the Isley Brothers member and influential R&B musician, died at age 73 of cancer. So the good ones are going, and it's sad to me. But I know that Tom is going to be honoring Roberta Flack on his show, so stay tuned for that. So I'll be back in 2 weeks, week after next, traveling to Pennsylvania in my new car. Wish me luck. Say a little prayer for me. And, yeah, Dionne Warwick, huh? All right, so it's 10 o'clock, WRIU. One more song. Bye for now.
1: Good morning. 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And my friend Andy is here. Thank you, Andy. Lovely show.
0: You're welcome.
1: Who says it's a thankless job? Okay, welcome everyone. We got music till 1 o'clock for you today. Hope you can stay with. I know that's an awful long time and a big commitment, and I appreciate all of you for listening. As always, I like to dedicate my program today to my brother Kevin. And coming up, we're going to listen to, a band that I was able to go out and hear in person, so to speak, live, and I hope you enjoy. Lake Street Dive. Good together.

So we're gonna try a bit of a cover on you here, if that's all right. This is a version of a song written by Mr. John Lennon. And like I said, we're doing a live album tonight, and one of our favorite albums, our favorite live albums of all time, was an album recorded by a man called Donny Hathaway. And he did a version of this song, and we're gonna do another little version of that. It's a song called Jealous Guy.

You're listening to Tedeschi Trucks Band, Gravity. Before that, Sweet and Low. Then Susan Tedeschi did a song titled People, and also You Need to Be With Me. Tedeschi Trucks Band did I Can Feel You Smiling, and also Take Me As I Am. The Teskey Brothers, not to be confused with T-E-S-K-E-Y, did a couple songs for us. And in order, I should say reverse order, So Caught Up, and John Lennon's song, Jealous Guy. Sarah Bareilles did Goodbye, Yellow Brick Road, and we all know Sir Elton John wrote that. And She Used to Be Mine. Lake Street Dive kicked us off with You're Still the One, followed by Good Together. And we're good together here at WRIU Kingston, 90.3 FM, broadcasting live from the beautiful campus of the University of Rhode Island. Thank you all for joining. I'm here till about 1 today. I hope you can stay with. We have music coming up for you. Next is Bonnie Raitt, Just Like That.

We are here. We're at Sigma Sound. We made it across town. We're at Sigma Sound. Hi, this is Gene Shea. And we're trucking along here with some music that's going to make you happy and sad and feel good because this lady knows how to do it. Here with Dan Freeberg on bass, TJ Tyndall on lead guitar, John Davis on harp. Let us give a very warm Philadelphia welcome to Bonnie Raitt.

do it. Thank you. Yes. I like to bring out old T.T. Tindall himself. Tindall, T.J. from Edison Electric, for a little reunion with Freebo. Boy, sure it's fun to play with you guys. Well, a friend of mine just walked in. Let's suck on some horn here. John Davis from Philadelphia, he'll play some harp.

Mr. T.J. 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There he goes. The blonde flash. Ah, yes. What is this weird? Is that, how many people are in here? 80, something like that? 50? Something like that. It's very strange if you're sitting in front of these mics. I can't even see you. Yes, I'm supposed to say that my name is, that's right, Bonnie Dobbs? No. Rape, Bonnie Rape, and you are listening to a live stereo concert on WMMMR in Philly. Yeah, Philadelphia, that's where we are. Takes a while. There's something permeating this room that's causes identity crises. This is Stevie Winwood's song.

All right.

You're listening to WRIU Kingston with T.O. on the Rodeo here at 47 North Adventure. And that, of course, was the irrepressible Adele, Make You Feel My Love. And before that, To Be Loved. And then you heard Norah Jones do a song titled Tragedy. And Danielle Nicole, Cry No More. Joe Bonamassa and Beth Hart did a classic, I'd Rather Go Blind. And Shamika Copeland did I Always Get My Man. Etta James did Rock Me Baby. And What's the Matter with You? Ellis Bailey performed that song. Let's see. Tedeschi Trucks Band, Learn How to Love. Sarah Bareilles, Love Song. Lake Street Dive. You heard from them again with What I'm Doing Here. And then you heard a few songs by Lucinda Williams. Rescue. Where Is My Love? World Without Tears. And then a couple songs somewhat related. Sweet Old World and Drunken Angel. Bonnie Raitt did a number of songs for us. Some were live recordings from a studio in Philadelphia many years ago. Can't Find My Way Home, Finest Loving Man, Woman Be Wise, always good advice, and Mighty Tight Woman led that off. You are listening to WRIU Kingston with T.O. on the Rodeo. And it is WRIU Kingston 90.3 FM on your listening dial. We're also streaming on the interwebs. You all know this already, because if you're listening, you know the drill. We've got music to just about one. So this may be the last time I'm on air with you today. And thank you all for listening. Hopefully see you here again next week, Wednesday, if not. Have a good one, as they say. I'm not sure where I ended up, so I'm going to have to vamp for a second here. Eva Cassidy is going to take us out with a song, and we'll see how far down the road we get.

0: Bird's Eye Frosted Foods present Bird's Eye Open House, starring Dinah Shore with her special guest, Groucho Marx. And now here's Dinah.
1: I didn't want to see you again, but I did.

0: Good evening, ladies and gentlemen. Hiya, fellas. Oh, I'm fine, and a happy Thanksgiving to all of you. That means you, Robert Emmett Dolan, and our orchestra, and Ken Lane, and our chorus, and all you nice people who are visiting our Bird's Eye Open House this evening. Oh, I didn't mean to exclude you, Harry. No. How are you?
1: Oh, fine, and a very thanky Thanksgiving to you, darling.
0: A very what? Well, anyhow, thank you, Harry. You know, this is my favorite holiday.
1: Oh, mine too. See, every Thanksgiving Day, I'm bursting with sentiment, brotherly love, conviviality, and stuffing. But, Dinah, who else are you having over for Thanksgiving dinner?
0: Well, my Aunt Sarah Lou Culpepper is visiting me from Alabama.
1: Oh.
0: And I thought maybe Groucho Marx might be a good dinner companion for her. Don't you think
1: so? Oh, sure. Groucho's coming over, too. Say, where is he?
0: I don't know, but I wish he'd hurry. See, Groucho told me not to buy a turkey because he's bringing one over.
1: Groucho? Groucho is bringing the turkey?
0: Yeah, I wonder where he is.
2: Well, I didn't win it that time.
3: Now, how about another chance on the turkey, Mr. Marks? Only 5 cents, you know.
2: By all means. But what gets me, Ed, is that there actually are suckers who go into a store and pay $10 or $12 for a turkey, when you can step up to a cigar counter and women on a punch board for a nickel. All right, Ed, I'll take another chance.
3: Here you are.
2: Let's see, I think I'll punch this one.
3: Mr. Marks, congratulations. You've won the turkey.
2: Oh, I'm always lucky. How much do I owe you?
3: $153.40. You wait right here, Mr. Marks. I'll bring you your prize.
2: I still can't understand how a guy in his right mind would go into a store and plunk down $10 or $12 for a turkey. Ah, Groucho Marx, you're a shrewd little rascal, you.
0: Now, you just stay right where you are, Aunt Sarah Lou. You must be tired from your trip. Just relax while Harry and I finish setting the table.
4: Thank you, Dinah, honey.
1: I hope the trip was pleasant.
4: Well, it would have been pleasant enough if it wasn't for those nasty old customs men. Why, would you believe it? They went through all my luggage, and they even insisted on seeing my little old passport.
1: Well, but you only... Well, you only came up from little old Birmingham, you know. Where did they go through your luggage and examine your passport?
4: At the Mason-Dixon line.
0: Oh. There. Now, doesn't the table look nice? Let's see, Harry, you'll sit over here. And I'll sit over here, and Groucho will sit over there. And Aunt Sarah Lou, you'll sit over here.
1: Yeah, well, gee, I'm hungry. I wish Groucho Marx would get here so we could put that turkey in the oven.
0: I do, too. Oh, I hope that's him. Well, Groucho... How do you do? It's about time.
2: Sorry to keep you waiting, but to all of you I say, Noel, Noel. That means Happy Thanksgiving in French.
1: Well, besame mucho to you.
2: Come outside and say that.
1: No. Bad enough to say it in here. You know, in Spanish, Groucho, that means, where is the turkey?
2: Von Zell, keep your shirt on. Keep your shirt... Never mind. After looking at that shirt, you better take it off. Dinah, I want to present you with the most beautiful turkey you've ever seen.
0: Well, where is it?
2: Right here. Hyman, come on in. Wait till you try putting that in the icebox.
0: This is ridiculous. I don't believe it.
2: You will if you start plucking his tail feathers.
1: Well, how in the world... You know, this turkey looks like a fellow I used to play pool with in Paul Tuckett. Well, how in the world did you ever get this turkey over here?
2: On a streetcar.
1: Well, didn't you have any trouble?
2: No, an old lady got up and gave him a seat. She used to be a turkey, too.
0: Groucho, Groucho, everything else is cooked. Who's going to kill the turkey?
2: Dinah, don't mention the word kill in front of him, and it frightens him. And turkey, stop ad-libbing, will you?
1: You're not kidding, it frightens him. Look at this. This is the first time I ever saw goose pimples on a turkey.
2: There, now, take it easy, Hyman. Take it easy. Take it easy. Take it easy. Hyman, don't overdo it. Get off your knees. I'm going to eat them later.
4: Donna, Charles, you neglected to introduce me to this charming gentleman.
2: Hyman, stop bowing. She means me.
0: Groucho, I'm really sorry. I want you to meet my Aunt Sarah Lou Culpepper. She's from Alabama.
5: How do you do?
2: It's a pleasure, ma'am. I'm always proud to meet a daughter of the old Sioux. After all, I'm a son of the old Sioux. I come from Florida.
4: Pensacola?
2: No, thanks, but I wouldn't mind a drink of 7-Up.
0: Excuse me, Aunt Sarah Lou, but I've got to settle this. Now, Groucho, how are we going to K-I-L-L, the T-U-R-K-E-Y?
2: She doesn't spell very well either. It's very simple. We'll just C-U-T, his H-E-A-D-O-F-F.
6: All right. You don't have to spell things out in front of me. I don't want any of your old candy anywhere.
2: Bonzel, if you had 38 more points, you could get out of kindergarten.
0: Now, boys, please, we've got to do something. The rest of the food is all cooked.
6: Yeah, and if the cranberry sauce stands much longer, the taste will be killed.
0: Harry! Just a moment. Harry! Harry!
2: There's no holding that turkey tonight.
0: Harry, you're not supposed to say the word kill in front of me.
2: That's the last time I get a turkey that went to college.

0: out your work, Harry?
1: He's putting Hyman in the kitchen. With that turkey in another room, we might be able to think this thing out.
0: Oh, Harry. Harry, I hope Herman didn't make any too much trouble about being alone in the kitchen.
2: Oh, no, not a bit. As a matter of fact, that bird is most cooperative. You know that chestnut dressing you made?
0: Mm-hmm.
2: He just stuffed himself with it.
0: Well, which one of you is going to prepare the turkey for cooking? Well,
2: don't look at me. I'm so tender-hearted, I feel faint when I cut the pages of a book.
3: And what about you, Mr. Moss?
1: Oh, I couldn't. I've learned to love Hyman. He's like a brother to me. As a matter of fact, he does look like Chico. Except there's more white meat on Chico.
0: Well, it's up to you, Groucho. When I invited you to a Thanksgiving dinner, you promised to supply the turkey. Now...
1: Well, I did, but I can't help it if I'm not a killer.
2: Hey, Dinah, I've got an idea. You know, I've got connections.
0: Well, what about it?
2: I'll get a mobster from out of town to bump him off.
0: Oh, don't be silly.
3: Oh, when you Yankees call yourselves men, why, that turkey's neck would have been wrung long ago in Alabama.
1: I'll be right back.
0: Where are you going?
1: I just want to warn Hyman not to fly south for the winter.
0: Patience. Something's got to be done about that turkey. Now, Groucho, I'm going to give you and Harry 30 seconds to think of something.
1: I'd love to, Dinah, but I can't think of a thing.
2: Hold it. Oh, wait a minute, everybody. I'm thinking of something.
0: What are you thinking about?
2: Green beans.
0: Green beans?
3: Green beans.
0: Green beans. Green beans.
2: Bird's eye, quick frozen green beans.
0: Problem. Fucking around in the kitchen.
3: Dinah, honey, I'll settle the whole problem. Gentlemen, to the first man who kills that turkey, I will give a great big kiss.
1: To the first man who kills that turkey, you will give a great big kiss?
3: Yes.
1: Folks, in that kitchen stands a turkey named Hyman, who will be the first turkey on record to live long enough to collect Social Security.
3: Groucho Marx! I realize you're a Yankee. But even so, I've never seen anything quite as fresh.
2: Oh, fresh? Just wait till you try those bird's eye stringless beans.
1: Boy, she walked into that one.
2: Certainly did. Or any other bird's eye vegetable or fruit. They're the freshest tasting, most perfect food you ever ate. That's because the bird's eye folks really know how to grow and prepare good food. They're so careful, you know. So fussy that you can always be sure of getting perfectly delicious, clean, and uniform food all the time. Believe me, any one of those bird's eye fruits or vegetables would win first prize at a beauty contest.
1: I can just see it. The scene is Atlantic City. As the cameras are clicking, there sits Miss Stringbean of 1945. Her shapely legs and eyes are crossed, and she's wearing a quick frozen bathing suit.
2: Yes, and as I wink at her, she gives me the eye.
1: The bird's eye. I'm going to get in on this racket, too.
2: Bless your little fat heart.
1: And my little fat bird's eye.
2: Yes. Really, folks, if you give your food store's frosted food case the bird's eye, you're going to get some mighty good food. Because, you know, if you want the better buy in frosted foods, better buy bird's eye.
0: Look, fellas, I've just gone through the cookbook again, and it says nothing on how to cook a live turkey. Now, what are you going to do about it?
3: Oh, with my dear husband, Colonel Blodgett, were only here. He'd know how to handle that turkey.
2: Your husband, Colonel Blodgett?
3: Yes, we were married for 20 years. Oh, what a beautiful union. He died a short time ago.
1: That guy didn't die. He seceded from the union.

This is the Jerome Kern spot. Tonight, a tune from one score of the innumerable scores he wrote. Lots of couples call it their own song, but it belongs to anybody who's ever been in love.

0: so embarrassed. After you came all the way up for a Thanksgiving dinner, this had to happen. My day is ruined.
1: Yes, Donna. Child, I must admit I'm terribly disappointed. This day means a lot to me. Well, I can still remember when I was a little girl, the first Thanksgiving dinner I ate with the grown-ups. Father had the drumstick, mother had the wing, and I got the turkey neck.
2: What's that?
1: I got a turkey neck.
2: Well, wear a high collar, nobody will notice it.
1: Well, I never.
0: Now, look, Groucho, that's no way to talk to my aunt.
2: I can't help it, Dinah. I keep thinking she's your uncle.
3: Oh, oh, Fop. Enough of this.
2: Fop, where does it say that in here?
3: I wrote it in right there. F-O-P, Fop. That's a funny word, isn't it? Well, you know what I'm going to do? I'm going in there and finish off that turkey. Somebody's got... Groucho, have you got a hatchet in your pocket?
2: No, but take this egg. The turkey will hatch it. I'm not responsible for that. The turkey wrote that joke himself.
0: Oh, Harry, I'm very proud of you. I'm glad there's one man here who has some courage.
3: Well, thank you, Dinah. Now, I'm a-going into that there kitchen, and when I get finished, that there turkey, he'll be ready for the roasting. I'll be right back.
0: Well, we'll all be eating soon.
2: For Hyman's sake, I hope the end comes fast. Well, Hyman's and Turkey have it now. May he rest in pieces. And I wish I had one of the pieces.
0: Well?
2: Thanks, old boy.
0: Harry, are you finished?
3: Finished? I'll say I'm finished. The darn turkey threw me 2 falls out of 3.
2: You should have gotten a half Nelson on his giblet. Or still better, a half giblet on his Nelson. That's a two-way joke. You can have it either way you want.
0: Gee.
2: No. We insure everything around here.
0: Nobody can handle that turkey, and to think that only yesterday Mr. Krausmeier, the butcher, wanted to sell me a turkey, and I turned him down.
2: Dinah, we'll have turkey yet. Give me that phone.
0: Okay.
2: Yeah, she dials like a dog. Hello? Oh, no. Hello? Hello, Mr. Krausmeier. This is Groucho Marx. Have you got a turkey left in the shop that you could sell me? You have one. Weighs 165 pounds. Krausmeier, take your wife off the scale. Think of your children. And take them off the scale, too. I just want a turkey. All you've got is a live one? Oh, never mind. But just out of curiosity, is it a male turkey or a female? A female? Well, if she's not going steady, I can get her a hot date for Saturday night. Goodbye.
0: Well?
2: All right, Dinah. I guess I'll have to go in there and do away with Herman. I feel like a Benedict Arnold, but I'll do it.
3: Attaboy, Groucho, old man.
2: But wait a minute. I can't face Herman unless I have a little something to brace me up.
1: Well, I took the liberty of mixing a bowl of punch.
2: Sure enough?
1: You'll find it right there in the kitchen.
2: Sure enough.
1: That... brace you up. We call it the Southern Magnolia and Honeysuckle Punch.
2: Sounds good. How's it made?
1: Well, it's mighty complicated. You take a big bowl, you pour in 5 quarts of bourbon.
2: What else?
1: That's all.
2: Hyman, here I come. Hey, where's that bowl of punch?
0: Well, I saw it right here on the kitchen table.
2: Well, the bowl is there, but there's nothing in it.
0: You're right. The bowl is empty. Aunt Sarah Lou, did you...
1: How dare you suggest that I would...
0: Well, I didn't...
3: Well, don't look at me. I didn't touch it.
0: Well, somebody must have drunk it.
2: I wonder who it could have been.
0: That's all. A drunken turkey. Groucho, this is the last straw. After all the plans I made for this Thanksgiving Day dinner, there's nothing for me to do but go in the corner and cry.
2: Don't talk that way, Dinah. Why, you'd be the envy of every hostess in America.
0: How?
2: Today, in millions of homes, people are having plain turkey, stuffed turkey, smoked turkey, baked turkey, and roast turkey.
0: Yes?
2: You are the only woman in the United States who has a pickle turkey.
3: Hey, folks, I bet I know what you're going to have for dinner tomorrow night. Turkey. And the next night, and the night after that, and the night after that. Yes, sir, for the next week or so, you're going to get the bird in one way or another. But look, if you want to add a little variety to those turkey meals, how about pepping them up with some of those wonderful bird's eye quick frozen vegetables? They're all so good, all so easy to prepare, really a pleasure to serve. So how about getting some tomorrow? Just make sure, though, that the packages you pick say bird's eye clear as anything on the label. Because there are many brands of frosted foods, but only one bird's eye. Only bird's eye gives you that famous bird's eye garden freshness. 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So for the better buy in frosted foods, better buy bird's eye.

0: Thanks, Groucho Marx. We had a lot of fun, and you're always welcome. And, folks, that makes for curtain time for now. Hope you enjoyed our Bird's Eye Open House offering so much tonight that you'll all be back with us at the same time next week when our guest will be Alan Ladd. Girl, please. In the meanwhile, keep well, keep happy, and keep those war bonds. Night, everybody.
1: Hey, friends, next Thursday, tune in a half hour earlier to hear from our good friends George Burns and Gracie Allen, along with Meredith Wilson and Bill Goodwin. That's a half hour before our Bird's Eye Open House, starring Dinah Shore, with our special guest, Alan Ladd, along with Robert Emmett Dolan, his orchestra, Ken Lane, the Four Hits, the Chorus, and me, too. Groucho Marx can soon be seen in the Marx Brothers picture, Adventure in Casablanca. Bird's Eye Open House, starring Dinah Shore, is written by Howard Harris and Sid Zelenka.

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1: From the United States, for the Armed Forces of the United Nations, the Special Service Division of the War Department presents a delayed broadcast of one of America's most popular radio programs, Toby Reed and the Bandwagon.
2: Thank you for your convoy. Thank you very much. Thanks, everybody. Well, we're going to give you your Christmas present 5 days early. Right tonight, we're going to give it to you. And here's another Fitch Bandwagon first along with it. You know, a member of one of America's wackiest families who has recently added orchestra leading to his many talents is right here with us. Now, you've held your sides laughing at him in movie theaters. You've left the theater quoting him. Well, just in case I haven't thrown you enough clues, listen to this theme. Kids, it's Chico Marx, the piano-playing member of the Mad Marx Brothers.
3: Here, boss. I'll hold my hat, too.
2: I'll hold your coat and your vest, too, if you want to, Cheek, if you'll just get into one of those tunes of yours. You know, I'd suggest one that features the latest Chico Marx discovery. He's a composer, musician, singer, arranger, radio actor, always a lot of things. Very young fella, too, only 17 years old. Mel Torney, and he's going to sing one of those arrangements for which Chico Marx is so famous. This one entitled Abraham.

0: 16th president.
1: That's right.
0: And now he's in the Hall of Fame, a most respected gentleman. And that is why we celebrate.
1: Yeah.
0: This

0: Company to Abraham. Well, passengers, I can see I've got to keep hold of myself with Chico Marks to contend with here on the old Fitz bandwagon. Yeah. Now, look, Jake, don't get me confused right off now from the very first. Just tell me, how do you like being here on the bandwagon?
1: Oh, well, first I got to get one thing straight. How much you pay for me to play under the bandwagon?
0: No, no, Chico, not the bandwagon. It's bandwagon. We all buy bonds, and we've done what we could here on the bandwagon to sell bonds. But this happens to be the bandwagon.
1: Sure, that's what I say. How much you pay for me to play under the bandwagon?
0: Oh, what's the use? I give up.
1: Yeah, that's just what I want to know. How much are you going to give up?
0: Well, Chico, what do you usually charge for playing?
1: Well, for playing, $10 an hour.
0: Well, what do you charge for not playing?
1: $20 an hour.
0: Well, what do you charge for rehearsing?
1: $30 an hour.
0: Now, wait a minute, Chico. What do you charge for not rehearsing?
1: Oh, that runs into money.
0: Well, look, Chico, how much will it cost if you don't rehearse and if you don't play?
1: Oh, you couldn't afford it.
0: Well, what would you charge to drop into an open manhole?
1: Just the cover charge.
0: Why don't you drop in sometime?
1: Sewer. That cleans that up pretty good, eh?
0: I see what you mean. Well, let's see now. Why don't we just drop this whole thing and call on Skip Nelson to come over here and sing that beautiful ballad, Velvet Moon.

0: know, I'm still a little mystified about Chico Marx turning into an orchestra leader. And the last time I saw you, Chico, you were riding too high on a bicycle around a big store from the picture of the same name. How come this switch all of a sudden to orchestra leading?
1: Well, I tell you, though, it's this way. All of a sudden, I got to the idea I like the lead of the band. So I think, who is the best man to help me build a band? Then I think of just the man. He was in Hollywood, too. His name is Ben Pollock.
0: Not the Ben Pollock. You mean the man we've often told our bandwagon passengers all about? Ben Pollock, the daddy of swing?
1: That's the one. How do you like to meet him, Toby?
0: I'd like to meet him, Chico, and I'd like our passengers to know him, too.
1: Come here, Shorty. Shake hands with Toby.
0: Hello, Ben. Really, it's a pleasure to have you here on the old Fitch bandwagon.
2: I feel right at home here, Toby. So many of the boys have played with you on your guests. I feel that I know you so well.
0: Yes, we've had a lot of the boys who spent the early days with you, as a matter of fact, Ben. Jack Teagarden, Benny Goodman. Gosh, I could go on and name any number.
2: There's Harry James, Glenn Miller, Charlie Spivak, Bob Chester, Ugsy Spaniard.
0: Oh, no, you can stop right there. We'll be here till Tuesday. You know, I'll never forget the swing band you brought to New York in 1929 to open the Park Central Hotel. That band contained many of our present-day name leaders. No doubt Benny Goodman deserved his title of King of Swing, but I'm sure no one would dispute your right to be called the Daddy of Swing. Say, Chico, I'd say that you sure picked a winner when you got Ben Pollock as your co-worker. Who did he play with?
1: Who did he play with? Well, he played with Rimsky, Korsakov, Shostakovich, Mussorgsky, Prokofiev, Bateri.
0: Man, he really must know his music.
1: What do you mean, music? That's that's the Notre Dame football team.
0: Oh, there's that. Well, if that's the Notre Dame football team, let's see him tackle one of these Chico Marx versions of Pagliacci, and I mean the real one.
1: Okay, 14, 72, 16, 73, hike!

0: You know, we weren't too surprised when we found Chico Marx coming out of an orchestra after his years on the stage and screen. After all, his piano playing, featuring the shooting of notes with his fingers, which you're all familiar with. Well, that was always a big hit when he appeared with his equally mad brothers, the famous Four Marx Brothers. Do you like this new work, Chico?
1: Sure, Toby. And I especially like it very much to ride onto this fish wagon.
0: Please, Chico, I told you before, this is the Fitch bandwagon. The word is Fitch, not fish.
1: That's what I say, fish wagon.
0: All right, so I'll try just once more. Look, Chico, Fitch is something that's good for your head.
1: Sure, I know, boy. It's a fish. It's a brain food.
0: Every day should be Friday for you. I don't see why you don't eat some of that fish.
1: I tried to eat a fish once, though, but it's a no good.
0: What was the matter with eating fish?
1: I couldn't stay underwater that long.
0: I can see I'm getting myself in deep water right here. Well, let's forget about the whole thing and have one of your famous piano solos. How about it, Chico?
1: Okay, but thanks very much. Excuse me, Tom, excuse me. You see, first I got to tune up. Now, boys, come on, give me an A. I think somebody snuck in a B on me.
0: Well, Chico, what's the matter with that?
1: Well, I don't like anybody to put a B on me.
0: You know, Chico, you know, you're awfully close to an idiot.
1: Well, that's all right. Keep quiet and nobody will notice you.
0: Very nicely, Chico.
1: And now, Toby, for a change, I'd like to play something classical.
0: For a change, it would be nice to hear you play something classical. What's it going to be, Chico?
1: Well, I'd like to play the second movement from the Deer Barrel Polka.
0: Well, that gives you a rough idea of what's happening to the classics since Chico Marx has become an orchestra leader. Here it is, passengers, just as Chico featured it in his movie A Night at the Opera. Chico Marx, the piano, and the Deer Barrel Polka.

0: halftime, folks, so that we can have Chico play some more. And I only wish that all of you passengers out there on the air could be here in the studio and watching, because it's really a sight, believe me. Well, passengers, if I can get our guest, Chico Marx, to make any sense at all, I think this is the proper place to find out how he and his brothers really started out. Were your parents on the stage before you, Chico?
1: No, Tobe. But my mother's brother was Al Sheen of Gallagher and Sheen. You see, she loved the stage, and she wanted us to follow in the footsteps of our famous uncle.
0: Well, she really got her wish, Chico. How did she go about it?
1: Well, you see, Groucho always had a good voice. You see, he sings pretty good yet. That is, when he cuts out his clowning.
0: Which is kind of tough, I suppose.
1: Oh, yeah, it's a pretty tough. And Harpo taught himself to play the harp when he found an old harp in the attic left by my grandmother.
0: Well, believe me, he plays that harp all right. What was the start of the act as we know it today, Chico?
1: Well, Groucho, Harpo, and Zeppo were doing an act together at Waukegan, and my mother took me to see them. They didn't know I was coming. See, I hadn't been home in 5 years.
0: Well, I can imagine that was quite a reunion. No, it isn't what you think. He could have gone home. He just hadn't been home. Were they surprised to see you, Chico?
1: You bet they were. You see, I asked the orchestra leader of the theater to let me play the piano for their act. They didn't know I was there. He was a tired violin player. Maybe you heard of him.
0: Yeah, I think I know a tired violin player by the name of Ben Burney.
1: No, it's the other one, Jack Benny.
0: Well, I should have suspected when you mentioned Waukegan. Tell me, what happened when your brother spotted you out there in the orchestra?
1: Well, you see, Harper saw me first. He had an orange under his hat that he used in the act. So he took it out and hit me right on the head with it. I threw it back and hit Groucho. And the act broke up with us throwing things at each other. The audience thought it was all part of the act, and they ate it up, and the fellas, they decided to put me in it.
0: Well, I'm inclined to go right along with the audience, too. That gives us a good picture of the start of the Marx Brothers style of comedy. Well, Chico, right here, I'd like the passengers to meet your beautiful and diminutive little blonde vocalist, Kim Kimberly. How about that?
1: Night left by my grandmother.
0: Well, believe me, he plays that harp all right. What was the start of the act as we know it today, Chico?
1: Well, Groucho, Harpo, and Zeppo were doing an act together at Waukegan, and my mother took me to see them. They didn't know I was coming. See, I hadn't been home in 5 years.
0: Well, I can imagine that was quite a reunion. No, it isn't what you think. He could have gone home. He just hadn't been home. Were they surprised to see you, Chico?
1: You bet they were. You see, I asked the orchestra leader of the theater to let me play the piano for their act. They didn't know I was there. He was a tired violin player. Maybe you heard of him.
0: Yeah, I think I know a tired violin player by the name of Ben Burney.
1: No, it's the other one, Jack Benny.
0: Well, I should have suspected when you mentioned Waukegan. Tell me, what happened when your brother spotted you out there in the orchestra?
1: Well, you see, Harper saw me first. He had an orange under his hat that he used in the act. So he took it out and hit me right on the head with it. I threw it back and hit Groucho. And the act broke up with us throwing things at each other. The audience thought it was all part of the act, and they ate it up, and the fellas, they decided to put me in it.
0: Well, I'm

0: Well, you see, Harper saw me first. He had an orange under his hat that he used in the act. So he took it out and hit me right on the head with it. I threw it back and hit Groucho. And the act broke up with us throwing things at each other. The audience thought it was all part of the act, and they ate it up, and the fellas, they decided to put me in it.
1: Well, I'm inclined to go right along with the audience, too. That gives us a good picture of the start of the Marx Brothers' style of comedy. Well, Chico, right here, I'd like the passengers to meet your beautiful and diminutive little blonde vocalist, Kim Kimberly. How about that?
0: Now you're talking to boss. Hey, Kim, come over here, honey. Hey, television, she cute.
1: No, she really is, Chico.
2: Oh, please, Chico, you mustn't put your arm around me.
0: What's the matter, Kim? Ain't I going to take you to Hollywood and make a big star out of you?
2: I don't want to be in pictures with you and your brothers.
0: What's the matter with my brothers?
2: Don't you know?
0: Sure, but I didn't think you did.
2: Well, I'm afraid of that little guy with the red hair. I'm a blonde, and I'm afraid he's chasing me all around.
0: You mean the Harpo? Well, don't worry, Kim. He chases you around, but he don't mean nothing.
2: No?
0: No. Look, I chase you around, don't I?
2: Yeah.
0: Well, I mean something.
1: Don't let him scare you, Kim. I think what he really means is that he wants you to sing that sensational number, Mr. 5x5.

all over the country are looking forward to hearing him. So here's a very Merry Christmas from the F.W. Fitch Company to all of you loyal passengers. And believe me, we're going to be looking for you next week. So until then, this is your bandwagon driver, Toby Reed, saying a Merry Christmas to you all.

bandwagon ride with Chico Marx and his orchestra, and frankly, I'm surprised that we got the bandwagon back here in one piece. Thanks for a really swell ride, Chico, and may you continue to break attendance records in Chicago's famous Black Hawk restaurant. Passengers, there's lots to look forward to next week. There's that visit from the jolly little fellow in the red suit, and I'll be there, believe me. And I hope he brings you a lot of good things, too. As the old Fitch bandwagon, well, I know it's going to bring you something mighty good next week, along about the same time on these same stations, because we're going to have Griff Williams and his orchestra on board. Griff, you know, is again taking Chicago by storm, and I know his many friends...

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2: You bet your life. 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P-A-P-E-R.
3: Really?
2: You bet your life. 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Here he is, the one, the only...
3: Let's not go overboard. Well, here I am again with a chance for each of our couples to win up to $10,000. And if any of them say the secret word, they'll win an extra $100.
2: Groucho, Sylvie St. Clair is waiting to talk to you right now. And her partner is a well-known figure from the world of sport, Mr. Perry O'Brien. So, folks, come in, please, and meet Groucho Marx.
3: Welcome to 21. Say the secret word and divide an extra $100. It's a common word, something you see every day. Sylvia St. Clair and Perry O'Brien, eh? Perry, glad to see you.
4: Glad to see you, Groucho.
3: Big bruiser, huh? This is one of the finest jockeys in America. Either that or he's one of the best horses. You can figure it out yourself, huh? Now, what are you famous for, Perry?
4: Well, I'm a shot putter, Groucho.
3: Aren't you the world's champion shot putter?
4: Yes, that's correct.
3: Perry, how'd you happen to become interested in shot putting? Did you start with marbles?
4: Well, no, Groucho. I saw the possibility... Of traveling with track and field and throwing the shot put.
3: Mm-hmm. Well, did you get to travel much?
4: Yes, I sure did, Groucho.
3: Where'd you go?
4: I had the good fortune to travel in about 55 foreign countries since I started, and such countries as all through Europe and Asia, Africa, South America, and Russia. Mm-hmm.
3: Did you compete against the Russians?
4: Yes, we certainly did. I was a part of a team that... went over to Russia the latter part of July to compete in the first track meet against the Russian athletes. And
3: how'd we make out?
4: Well, we lost by 2 points. I think you probably read about it, 172 to 170. That's male and female point total.
3: Mm-hmm. Well, why did that team beat ours?
4: Well, their girls...
3: Is it the vodka?
4: No, their girls are a little stronger in the track and field events than our girls are. The girls in our country go... along with sports like swimming and tennis and golf, some of the...
3: the more feminine ones.
4: That's correct, yes.
3: Now, you hold the world's record for the shot put. How far did you throw it?
4: Well, the world's record at present, Groucho, is 63 feet 2 inches.
3: That's the official world's record?
4: Yes, that will still stand until another record is put before the committee after this year's competition is over.
3: Well, I hold the unofficial world's record. I do. I got thrown out of an apartment not long ago, 70 feet. You like that, huh?
5: Yes, I don't understand everything, but I feel it.
3: I didn't understand it either when they threw me out. And you are Sylvia St. Clair.
5: No, Groucho, Sylvie.
3: Sylvie? Where are you from, Sylvie?
5: I was born in...
3: Ireland?
5: In Dunkirk, in France. I was born in France.
3: You have a job, Sylvie?
5: Oui. Groucho.
3: No, I mean you. Do you have a job?
5: Yes, I have a job. I am singing. I'm a singer.
3: You sing? I don't hear you.
5: Well, I have been singing in San Francisco in a nightclub called the Gay 90.
3: Oh. Are you married?
5: No, Groucho.
3: You are not married. Are you interested in matrimony?
5: What woman is not?
3: What kind of a man would you like to marry?
5: I would like to marry a man with a sense of humor.
3: A sense of what?
5: Sense of humor. Oui, like a...
3: That sounds like a ship
5: humor.
3: Going down the Mississippi River. Woo, sense of humor.
5: Yes, oh, yeah. Yes, that's right.
3: And what else? What
5: and
3: other attribute?
5: A little money, too.
3: A little money?
5: Yes, yes.
3: I mean, what do you regard as a little money?
5: Well, I do not count very well.
3: to me...
5: It's not important that he should be very rich, just a little rich.
3: In other words, you want a man with a sense of humor who's rich.
5: Well, you...
3: What you want is a funny millionaire. How about you, big boy? Are you married?
4: No, I'm not.
3: You don't care if I called you big boy, huh?
4: No.
3: Suppose I called you little boy. Would you object to that?
4: Well, I'd check your eyesight.
3: You mean nobody has put a chain on that iron ball that you carry around?
4: Not as yet.
3: Well, how about marrying Sylvia? She's very attractive, don't you think?
4: Well, I definitely agree with that. She is very attractive. However, I just met her, Groucho. Give us a little time, please.
3: Would you like to get married in the near future?
4: Oh, yes, I think so.
3: Would 11 o'clock tonight be convenient?
4: That's a little short note.
3: No, I don't know. Sylvia's single, attractive, charming. She hasn't got a quarter. What's the matter with marrying her?
4: Nothing, Groucho. Nothing's the matter with marrying her. I just...
3: Marrying her, will you? Let's get on to something important. Well, you're a charming couple, and if I were you two, I'd get married immediately.
5: Well,
3: Harry, you don't have to carry her over the threshold, you know. You can her right in the kitchen and save time. All right, let's see how you work together as a team. You select a dictionary quiz. I'll give you the words, you give me the meanings. If you miss two in a row, you're out. If you get four in a row right, you win $1,000.
4: Oh, by the way, Groucho, any money that I may be fortunate enough to win tonight, I cannot accept under AAU regulations, so I'd like to contribute the money to charity.
3: Oh, you mean you're going to give it to me?
4: Oh, no.
3: Ready? What is a Mustang?
5: Ready?
3: What is it?
4: It's a wild horse.
3: Well, that's Groucho. A horse. I thought a Mustang was what I got here.
6: You have one right now.
3: What is a sombrero?
5: It's a Mexican hat.
3: Mexican hat dance, that's right.
6: You don't have a hat. Two right. Get the next two right, and you'll have $1,000.
3: What is a regatta?
7: A boat race.
4: Regatta is a gathering of boats for a race.
3: That's close enough, yeah.
6: You now have three right. You're almost there. Get this one right, and the 1,000 is yours.
3: What is a silo?
4: Silo is a large cylindrical thing for storing grain.
3: That's right. You've got four, so...
6: They do. They have $1,000.
3: You've won $1,000. Well, you've won $1,000. Now, you can keep it a quid, or else you can come back later and try to double your money. You may even get a chance at $5,000 or $10,000. So go over there and sit down and think about it. And thanks for being on the show.
5: Thank you.
3: Vive la France.
5: Merci, Groucho. Au revoir.
3: Good night, Admiral.
6: Groucho, we have a couple of teenagers who want to meet you now. They're LaVon Fram and Charles Wheeler. So folks, you in, please, and meet Groucho Marx.
3: Well, Wheelman. Welcome to Your Bet Your Life. Say the secret word and divide an extra $100. It's a common word, something you see every day. LaVon Scram and Charles Wheeler, huh?
8: No, it's Thram.
3: Where are you from, right?
8: I was born in Burbank, and I've lived there ever since.
3: You were born where?
8: Burbank.
3: In Burbank?
8: Uh-huh.
3: Oh. How old are you, around 43?
8: 18.
3: Eight? 18. Oh, 18. LaVon, you go to school?
8: Yes, I do. I go to Glendale College.
3: College?
8: Yes.
3: What plans do you have for the future? Are you studying to be a well-known figure, like a car hop?
8: No, I plan on becoming a lawyer.
3: A lawyer?
8: Mm-hmm.
3: That's a worthy ambition. Why did you decide on the law? What qualifications do you have for the bar? I mean, the law.
8: Well, I like to argue, especially with my mother.
3: Oh, you argue? What do you argue about with the mater?
8: Just everything. Especially boys. She likes one type of boy, and I like another.
3: Well, it's silly for you and your mother to argue about what kind of boys you each like. You go out with the kind you like, and let her go out with the kind she likes. That's known as the Missouri Compromise. Even if it's in Burbank. Your name is LaVon Fram?
9: No.
3: Charles Wheeler?
9: That's right, Charles X. Wheeler.
3: And you say your home is in Wheeling, West Virginia?
9: No, I was born in Hollywood. But I live in Glendale right now.
3: Yeah, well, your name is Charles Wheeler. That's a lot to handle. I'll just call you Chuck, huh? Does that have your official approval?
9: Well, no, Chuck sort of bugs me. Why don't you call me Jackson? It's more dignified.
3: Chuck sort of bugs you?
9: Yeah.
3: want to be dignified. Okay, Jackson. As far as I'm concerned, you're Sala Jackson. Is that all right?
9: Yes, sir.
3: How old are you, Sala Jackson?
9: 15, sir.
3: Where'd you go to school?
9: I go to Coover High School.
3: What are you studying in school, assuming you're studying anything?
9: Oh, well, college preparatory work, math and science.
3: What would you like to be when you get out of school, assuming that you ever will?
9: I think I'd like to be a doctor.
3: A doctor, huh? You could be a doctor and she could be a lawyer, you know, it'd be
9: That's
3: very
9: right.
3: nice. You could be a doctor, you know, you marry a girl and then she could be well for nothing.
9: And That's right.
3: She could marry a minister and she could be good for nothing. You know, that joke is 50 years old. And from the response I got, I suspect you all knew it, huh? What does your father do, Jackson?
9: Oh, he's a television MC personality.
3: Oh, I didn't know there were any, huh? I thought you had a shifty look when you came out here. What is his name, George Gobel or Pinky Lee?
9: Jackson Wheeler.
3: Jackson Wheeler? What kind of a show does he have?
9: Well, he has from 10 to 12 in the morning, Channel 11, give it the old plug. He used to have a late, late show.
3: At 10 in the morning?
9: Oh, wait, around 11.
3: Why is he on at such a peculiar hour? Is he ashamed to let people look at him?
9: Oh, no, it just... I don't know, it just tweaked his own.
3: That's one of the most baffling answers I've ever had. Do you have any girlfriends there, Sala Jackson?
9: Well,
3: in addition to this one?
9: Oh, yeah, but they're not swinging right now.
3: You mean eventually they're going to get hung? What do you do when you go out on a date with one of these swinging charmers?
9: Well, I guess you'd say you have a blast.
3: A blast? You mean you blow up the school?
9: No, sir.
3: What is a blast?
9: Well, I mean like you have a swinging time. You hit with it, Daddy. Jive, man.
3: It's a whole new world we're moving in. Now, Jackson, what is your considered mature, experienced opinion of LaVon? Since you're a man of the world.
9: Well, she looks like she's a swinging chick.
3: What do you think of Sala Jackson here?
8: I think he's a very nice young man.
3: A very nice young man?
8: Yes.
3: You're rather cautious, aren't you? Now, LaVon, this kid may be 15 in years, but he's going like a house of fire. And my suggestion is grab him. Just as soon as he collects his week's allowance. Tell you nice youngsters, and that the world of tomorrow is going to be in your hands, we've got plenty to worry about. Okay, let's play You Bet Your Wife. Life. You selected world geography. I'm going to ask you some questions. If you get four in a row right, you win $1,000. What is the name of the famous Mexican seaport and resort town south of Mexico City? There's only one in all of Mexico.
9: Acapulco.
3: Acapulco is right.
6: You now have one right.
3: Now, in what country would you find Lake Como?
9: Italy.
3: That's right.
6: You now have two right. Get the next two right, and you'll have $1,000.
3: What is the largest city in Africa?
8: Cairo.
3: Cairo is right. I thought that was a corn syrup.
6: You now have three right. Get the next one right, and you'll have your $1,000.
3: Now, I'm sure you've heard of Mandalay, but in what country is Mandalay?
8: Burma.
3: That's where they get all that stuff for shaving.
6: You have four in a row right, and you win $1,000.
3: Was that a blast?
9: Yes.
3: Now you won $1,000. You can keep it and quit, or else you can come back later and try to double your money. You may even get a chance at $5,000 or even $10,000. So go over there and sit down and think about it, and no more kissing until you come back. You hear?
6: All right, Groucho, will Sylvie St. Clair and Perry O'Brien come back out here, please?
3: Well, you've won $1,000 so far. If you decide to try for the big money and you fail, you wind up with a total of $500. Now, what are you going to do?
4: I think we'll go on, Groucho.
3: Okay. Now, you understand you're going for the big money. You know you got to pick two numbers. One for $5 and one for $10. Now, go ahead, pick the first number for $10,000. What number do you
5: want?
3: Seven,
5: right?
3: Seven is fine. Put it up, George. Now, you pick one for
4: $5,000. Three.
3: Three? Put up three on the other side, George. If neither number comes up, the question is worth two. Is that right? Turn the wheel.
5: Comme ça ou comme ça?
3: Comme ci, comme ça. Das macht keinen Unterschied.

0: orchestra just blew their brains out over there.
1: Yes, sir.
0: Your numbers were 3 and 7. It landed on 3, so you've got a chance for $5,000. Are you ready?
2: Ready.
0: The 49th state is Alaska. For $5,000, what was the 48th state to be admitted to the Union? Talk it over.

0: Oregon?
1: What is it?
0: Oregon.
1: No, I'm sorry. Tell them. I'm sorry, mister. Yeah, Arizona. I'm sorry you missed it. So you wind up with $500. That isn't too bad. Congratulations.
2: Thank you for being
1: and thanks for being on the show.
2: Thank you, Gladys.
1: Good luck. All right, George, bring out the next couple.
3: Well, let's invite LeVon Thram and Charles Wheeler out here and see what they say.
1: LeVon and Stonewall Jackson, hop out here. Now, you won $1,000. If you decide to try for the big money and you fail, you wind up with a total of $500. Now, what are you going to do?
4: We're going to go.
1: You're going to go?
4: Yes, sir.
1: You want to blast, too?
5: Yeah.
1: Now, you are going for the big money. Okay, you know, you get to pick two numbers.
5: Five.
1: Now put a five up here for $10,000, and I'll pick another number for the $5,000.
5: Seven.
1: Five and seven. Now, one of you kids turn the wheel.

0: your numbers were 5 and 7, and it landed on 3. So this question is worth $2,000, isn't it? Got it right?
1: Yep.
0: All right, you ready? In 1844, Samuel Morse sent his first telegraph message. It was from Washington to Baltimore. For $2,000, what historic words were transmitted in this first telegraph message? Talk it over.

0: What is it? You don't know, take a stab at it.
1: Wait a minute, it's from the Constitution of the United States or something?
0: Oh, I'm sorry, the time is up. What hath God wrought? That's what he said. That's what it says here. I'm sorry you missed it, so you wind up with the $500. That isn't too bad. Congratulations for being with us. You bet your life.

I think I will be on my way.

0: you would take it.
1: Right.
0: Now you play it that way.
1: You sure you wouldn't like? Why don't you play acoustic on it?
0: No.
1: With us, man. If you played with us, Wolf, then we'd be able to follow you better.
0: No, listen,
1: but like you were doing it right then, man.
2: You're there.
1: That's how we should record it.
0: See,
1: I can follow you. I can see what you're doing.
3: Really, man, you just sit there and do it. Well, it's so cool.
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these are all things that she said. She said this, she said that, but did it really come true? I got $5. It says the answer is no. Because I happen to know that's what the blues is all about. The blues is all about

these are all things that she said. She said this, she said that, but did it really come true? I got $5. It says

these are all things that she said. She said this, she said that, but did it really come true? I got $5 that says the answer is no. Because I happen to know that's what the blues is all about. The blues is all about. The blues is all about listening to Muddy Waters sing while Johnny Winter plays and makes references to Gainesville, Florida. I think. Kind of positive that that's what it's about. That's what it was about a minute ago. And it felt good. Very good. Very good. Moments before 6 p.m. How are you, everyone? The radio station that you're listening to is the radio station known as WRIU in Kingston, Rhode Island. First off, thank you for listening. We appreciate that. You're very nice for listening. Second of all, the name of the show is Far Flung Folk. My name is Jim Mackney. The phone number here is 401-792-9030. I'll repeat that, 401-792-9030. Don't fool around because you might laugh at your own jokes. It's nice to hear the blues being played over the air, if the air is the zeros and ones that you count on digitally when the WRIU.org streams itself around the world. I guess you can call that the air. Why not? The air here in southern Rhode Island on this Wednesday night. Wednesday nights are the nights when Far Flung Folk comes to you, part of our folk programming here at WRIU. Weeknights, 6 to 9. Third and fourth Wednesdays, it's Far Flung Folk. We will continue along with that until we are told otherwise. Once again, thank you for tuning in. If you've listened before, you know that we make promises. We promise to share with you the music of the shepherds of Cagliari, Miss Melissa Nadler, Jack Morris, Wilmuth Houdini. We promise that Mr. Jean Durand will be played tonight on this show. The Dry Branch Fire Squad will be up at Grey Fox in July. Of course, we've got to play Dry Branch. Nico Case, we will be playing Don Cherry, and Ed Blackwell will make an appearance on Far Flung Folk tonight. Honk if you love melodica. New Lost City Ramblers, Lorenz Graham, Merle Travis, Yasmeen Williams. That's a lot of guitar playing right there. Nellie Lucher, a lot of piano playing right there. Bela Fleck, the DBs, Alex North. Friend of ours just turned 102, so we will play music by him. Etc., etc., etc. Let me know if my voice can't be heard, or if my voice is booming too loudly in a bass way over that air I was talking about. 401-792-9030. Oh, let's see. The show is called Far Flung Folk, and the radio station is WRIU. Behind us, because it's a gorgeous pre-summer day, the waves of Mackerel Cove in Jamestown, Rhode Island. Wouldn't it be nice to have a house in Jamestown? Are those Powerball tickets still available? I'm going to go into the local bodega and get a few, because I got to get a house in Jamestown. All right, enough fooling around. Let us proceed.

0: 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Remember that guy, John somebody?
1: Remember that guy?

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First we play rock, then we play bluegrass, then we play rock, then we get into far-flung folk. Thank you for listening.

If you fling folk far enough, it lands on Pierre Bastien. You tell me what's going on.

Those drums mean that the Queen of the Nile is coming down the street. The Queen of Denial. Not Denial, the Nile. In 1963, Big Joe Mankiewicz dropped Cleopatra. And there, it is right there, Alex North's theme from Cleopatra. Unfarflung folk, he said. Pierre Bastien before that, Rasta Czar from Sonic Folkways. I don't know much about it, but I did like it. The DBs before that, I told you, we rock, then we bluegrass, then we rock a little bit, then we start flinging everything. Hang with us till 9, you'll see what we mean. DBs going out to co-curator listener Jay in Beantown. Stands for Decibels, they called their record. Tear Jerkin', they called their song. Chris Stamey singing. Hard to beat. Dry Branch Fire Squad before that. The Old Time Way. Music going out to listener Karen in Music City, USA. That's Nashville, y'all. Dry Branch is coming to Gray Fox Festival, you know, up near Hunter Mountain this July, July 15th to the 19th, actually. We'll play more of the artists coming to the festival as it gets closer. Fertile Ground is the name of the Rounder record. The Old Time Way is the name of the song. And then Los Bravos, Black is Black. I love that guy's voice. I was going to imitate it, but that's just a little obnoxious. Just a little. I'm going to skip it and move right into Doc Watson. Show's called Far Flung Folk. You're listening to it on WRIU in Kingston, Rhode Island. Thank you. Thank you for listening. Thank you for sticking around.

Do you really call Lake Charles a city? I'm going to go look that up. It's a sizable town. It's a big town. It's the town on the border of Louisiana and Texas. But is it a city? I guess it must be. Nellie Lucher wouldn't lie. She's rarely wrong. Is it going out to programmer Boudin, donator Russell, for the Lake Charles memories that never leave our heads? Ain't it nice when someone invites you to a crawfish boil and they know what they're doing? Show's called Far Flung Folk. Thank you for hanging. We feature djembe drums.

I'm not crying, you're crying. I'm not crying, you're crying. That's how it is when you have an incredible song written by John Imes, I-M-S, and delivered to us, the listening public, back in 1991 by Trisha Yearwood, her debut single. When your debut single, when you're a new artist and your debut single goes to the top of the country charts, I think you better contact Mr. John Imes again. Wonderful stuff. She's in love with the boy on the show known as Far Flung Folk. We're settling in. We're turning it around. First half hour is down. Second half hour coming up. Yasmeen Williams is in the chamber. Let's listen to this. This is really getting me. Let's listen to this Mackerel Cove for a second. Hard to beat on a summer night, even if it is fake.

I just like that sound. Don't care if it's fake. So, yep. Trisha Yearwood right there. Djembe drums from Africa before that. Nelly Lucher with the late Charles Boogie. Need more Boogie on this show. Bela Fleck and the Mwewe So Xylophone Group from his and their Throw Down Your Heart record that was so popular. And then Doc Watson with a little Joe Hop. Sally Gooden. Pretty good when you can make the melody right out there with that thing flapping in your mouth. Hope you can hang around. We go till 9, and guess what? After that tonight, it's jazz time, baby. Jazz time. Jazz time. As promised, Yasmine Williams. On Parfum Folk.

Sean Fahey, as mentioned, Sean Fahey and his orchestra, indeed. The Hawaiian Two-Step from Fahey's After the Ball album. After the Ball. Dave Clark 5 with Bits and Pieces. Before that, a little bit of Russian dance music from the Samovar Russian Folk Ensemble. Before that, Mr. Merle Travis and Mr. Joe Mafis doing Picture on the Wall from country music's two guitar greats. Go to the flea markets, get the gold. Country music's two guitar greats. Yola Tango before that, from Genius plus Love equals Yola Tango. Doing Calvin Johnson and Beat Happening's Cast a Shadow. And Yasmeen Williams from her record Urban Driftwood. And the song Swift Breeze. Fahey, Fahey, Fahey. And now the Ramblers, Ramblers, Ramblers on Far Flung Folk.

How'd you do, baby? How'd you do? How'd you hoogee heegee? Heegee hoogee hodgee. Remember when you could count on Jack Elliott coming to Salt? Remember those days? Sure you do. Ramblin' Jack Elliott on far-flung folk. Ramblin' Jack Elliott on far-flung folk. It is exactly 7 p.m. and you're listening exactly to WRIU in Kingston, Rhode Island. Prestige Records put out those beautiful twofer albums, vinyl twofer albums, back in the day, as they say. And Jack Elliott's was called Hard Travelin', and that was, of course, How'd You Do? Jim Rooney and his pals from the Woodstock Mountains, Conglom, the Mud Acres, Conglom, the Click, all those guys doing Flats and Scruggs. I'm going to sleep with one eye open if Jim Rooney plays around, quote unquote, your area. Make sure you go to see Jim Rooney. Don Cherry and Ed Blackwell before that with their Roland Alfonso salute to the Jamaican Kingpin from the ECM record El Corazon. What did I say in the beginning? I forget what I said. Ed Cherry. There is an Ed Cherry. Wonderful guitarist. Lorenz Graham before that with Timber from his 900 Miles From Home record, and then the New Lost City Ramblers featuring Cousin Emmy doing Shortening Bread after that. Hey, someone called up and said, oh, good, but what about Ireland? What about Celtic? What about it?

Thank you, Nick O'Case. Thank you, Nick O'Case. Nick O'Case. That should be her real name. 102 years old. 102 years old.

They're talking to the sun. Sun Ra, that is. Terry Adams, Marshall Allen, far-flung folk.

0: It must be, if it's Wednesday, it must be Lou Albano. Must be the captain. If it's Wednesday, it must be the captain. Bringing it on. Show's called Far Flung Folk. You're listening to it on WRIU in Kingston, Rhode Island. Hopped up, all hopped up. Beautiful swing music, rock and roll. Going to listener Ellen in Carroll Gardens. Kisses, kisses, kisses. Get better soon. This show goes until 9 p.m. Can you hang on? Can you hang on a minute and hang with us? The verb to hang? I hope so, because I've got a special Jean Durand song for you. Let me know if you like it. 401-792-9030. Far Flung Folk.
1: Baby? Did you hear? Your honey's gonna leave you. Yes, yes, on the next payday. Baby? Did you hear me? You're never gonna find me. 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I tell you I'm going, and girl,

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1: Baby, did you hear? All your furniture's gonna leave you, yeah, on the next payday. Baby, did you hear me? Your honey's gonna ride that next boat, yes sir, the very next boat down the St. John's River. And nary a cent will I be the giver.

Can't say that I play a lot of JT on Far Flung Folk, but it happens sometimes. And of course, Blossom is a gorgeous song. So why the hell not? It's half hell, half heck. 401-792-9030. We will take your calls. We will address your calls, maybe I should say. It is nice to hear James Taylor. Sure. And before that, Amjad Ali Khan and Charlie Byrd, percussion and guitar. Why not? And before that, Haitian hero, Jean Durand. That's what started us out. Baby, did you hear? Your furniture is going to leave you this Thursday. Interesting. 1962, Jean Durand, Haitian singer in the 1950s and 60s, went to L.A. to make his record. Could you hear the wonderful Buddy Collette on flute and the wonderful Howard Roberts on guitar? When you get to L.A., you get the best. That's how it works. Baby, did you hear? I heard Dan Hicks after that, that's for sure, from Striking It Rich, canned music. Hadn't played that in a while, and it remains as perfect as it did the first time we heard it. And then Diego El Cigala, the Spanish flamenco singer, and a piece called A Mi Manuela from the album Estre Verete y Castanata. Please don't find fault in my pronunciations, please. Thank you. Show is called Far Flung Folk. The time is 7:29. 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How are you getting here tonight? WRIU.org and that giant Listen Now message on the front of the homepage? I'm thinking yes. Probably the easiest way. Maybe a radio app, one of those radio apps, maybe. Where are you listening from? All questions I want to know. 401-792-9030. My name's Jim Mackney. Show's called Far Flung Folk. And it's percussion time.

She's called Far Flung Folk. It is called Far Flung Folk, and we do thank you for being here. Thank you to listener Franklin in New Mexico. Warren Zevon, Carmelita, guess what? Guess what, fellow olds? First Warren Zevon record came out 50 years ago, May 18th, few years ago, just 50. No problem. Jack Morris, Carmelita from the first Zevon record. And then Jack Morris. Have you ever fallen in love, but you found out that you were cuckooing to the wrong pigeon? And then he or she takes all your stuff? Well, that's what happened there. Wilmuth Houdini. You abuse me, I abuse you. Don't abuse anyone. That's the lesson. He Had It Coming from the Cooks in Trinidad record by Wilmuth Houdini. Dizzy Reese with The Escape. And a nice listener called up and said, hey, you didn't talk enough about Terry Adams and Marshall Allen a couple few songs ago. I must have forgot. But indeed, we did hear Raindrops Keep Falling on Your Head by Terry and Marshall. It's on a record called 10 by 2, 10 tracks by 2 people. As mentioned back then, a few minutes ago, Marshall turned 102 on Monday. Doing fine. Last time I saw him, he was carrying a Champ amp down a hallway. So here's to everybody carrying a Champ amp at 102. Nico Case right before that. Tipping the hat to Johnny Paycheck. If I'm going to sink, I might as well go to the bottom, from that beautiful Johnny Paycheck various artists. What do you call it? Celebration compilation. Yeah. And then Teda from Spite of the Storm, the Celtic Ensemble. The Reel with the Burl. A few reels tangled up within themselves. Show is called Far Flung Folk. You are listening to it on WRIU. My name is Jim McNee. Thanks abound for joining us and sticking with us. Here's another invitation. You're invited to stick with us at 9 p.m. when the music or programming turns to modern jazz. Carlos Montoya, he's beautiful, but he's not modern, but he's beautiful. So here he is.

Maybe it was the Bichelle Beaujolais, 1970, but in an AM upstairs on Crescent Avenue, I had a conversation with K.C. Bird. We were discussing rhythm, and I said, rhythm makes everything move, the seasons swing. It backs up the elements, like walking Paul Chambers' fingers. My worthy constituent, Bird said, the universe is a spiraling big band in a polka-dotted speakeasy, effusively generating new light, every one-night stand. We agreed that nature can't do without rhythm, but rhythm can get along without nature. This rhythm, a stylized spring, conducted by a blue-collared man in keds and denims. His Williamsville swimming pool shaped like a bass clef in Baird Hall on Sunday afternoons, admission free. All humps must be checked in at the door. I wanted to spend Benny Moten's. It's hard to laugh or smile, but the reject wouldn't automate and the changer refused to drop. Progress, you know. Just as well, because Bird vanished. A steel band had entered the room.

night by night. 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

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Don't shame it, just kill it, kid. Now when you take that trip on the mountaintop, come and show the southern women how to eagle rock. Spread your wings.

It's Sandy Bull. Sandy Bull on Far Flung Folk. A song called Non Nobis Domini. From a collection of guitar music and other string music, because the record's called String Alchemy, from eclectic to electric. Sandy Bull. Willie McTell before that. We'll Kill It Kid, quite obviously. Jumping on the running board. Spread Your Wings. The only person that could play that post McTell was Paul Jeremiah, and he played it perfectly, and I miss Paul Jeremiah. I miss seeing Paul Jeremiah perform. We play his records and music here with regularity on WRIU because Paul Jeremiah was a Rhode Island musician, though globally known. More. Whenever you don't know what to play, play Paul Jeremiah or Willie McTell. And then music from the Andes. Use music from the Andes. Keeping the Andes a tradition alive by blending traditional indigenous instruments like the cuena, flute, and tarata, percussion. Yes. Quechua musicians from the Andes. And then Sister Dora Alexander. Now, Sister Dora, she's got a message. Russia, leave God's moon alone. The race to the moon was driving Sister Dora crazy. Now, if Sister Dora was here today, I bet she'd say, Russia, leave Ukraine alone. Didn't do nothing to you. Why are you waking up and bombing grandmothers? And doing everything totally wrong, Russia. Why? Leave God's moon alone. And then Conjure, a wonderful collection of texts and music by Ishmael Reed. And we heard Rhythm and Philosophy. Rhythm and Philosophy. And Carlos Montoya started us out with a little bit of a scratchy record and a piece called Jota, J-O-T-A. If you're just joining in, welcome. If you're splitting, thank you, goodbye. If you're thinking about texting a friend, go ahead and text them. I won't embarrass you. I'll play good stuff. I'll play shepherd music, music to get the sheep's home. The Shepherds of Cagliari on Far Flung Folk, coming to you from WRIU in Kingston, Rhode Island, where it's 2 minutes, exactly 2 minutes now, before 8 p.m. Happy to have you along.

Music by Ishmael Reed. And we heard Rhythm in Philosophy. Rhythm in Philosophy. And Carlos Montoya started us out with a little bit of a scratchy, scratchy record and a piece called Jota, J-O-T-A. If you're just joining in, welcome, welcome, welcome. If you're splitting, thank you, goodbye. If you're thinking about texting a friend, go ahead and text them. I won't embarrass you. I'll play good stuff. I'll play shepherd music, music to get the sheep's home, the shepherds of Cagliari on Far Flung Folk, coming to you from WRIU in Kingston, Rhode Island, where it's 2 minutes, exactly 2 minutes now, before 8 p.m. Happy to have you along.

WRIU in Kingston, Rhode Island, where it's 2 minutes, exactly 2 minutes now, before 8 p.m. Happy to have you along.